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1: What makes going back to school with Nutmeg at Morrison's feel a bit smart is that whatever age you're buying, you'll pay the same price from ages 3 up to 14. 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
6: The top stories this hour. Donald Trump's ordered a second night of airstrikes against Iran, putting a fragile ceasefire between both countries under even more strain. In response, Iran's Revolutionary Guards say they've targeted American bases in Bahrain and Kuwait, where air raid sirens have been heard. Our US correspondent Mark Stone says President Trump's aims are now unclear.
7: He's saying the ceasefire is over, but has said that the Iran war has not started again. I think it is absolutely clear that his erratic policy shifts on Iran are evidence that he does not know how to get out of this war which he started.
6: Money given to Robert Jenrick's campaign to be Conservative leader in 2024 is reportedly being investigated by police. It's alleged he received nearly £40,000 from a foreign donor, which is against electoral law. The Reform UK MP says the reports are entirely false. The government's bringing in a new veterinary watchdog to give owners more power to complain. Ministers are looking to tackle spiralling bills and fees in a major shake-up of the industry. The Department for Transport admits the latest figures on drug driving are deeply concerning. A 28% increase in convictions was recorded last year, surpassing drink driving for the first time. Lindsay Stewart's brother Tim was killed by a drug driver who'd been in a crash 10 days before while under the influence.
8: We were just horrified. Why was this man on the road? Why did he have a valid driving license? Really, Tim's death was preventable. Because of the laws that the way they are now, if someone is positive for drugs at the roadside, they have to wait for blood tests to come back.
6: Nominations open today for the Labour leadership, but Andy Burnham's expected to be the only MP putting himself forward to be the next Prime Minister. If that's the case, he'll be confirmed as Sir Keir Starmer's successor next Friday. And the Princess of Wales is among those who've congratulated Arthur Ferry after the Brits reached the Wimbledon semi-finals. From Sky News, I'm Tanya Snow.
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0: Backstreet Boys. And that is I Want It That Way. It is Central FM. You are waking up with Brad and Shaz this morning, live with you across the Forth Valley until 10 o'clock this morning. Ariana Grande on in a second, and we're getting to today's national days. Any ideas what they possibly could be, Shaz?
1: National Sweaty Day, National Sunscreen Day, National Stay in the House because it's too hot day. I don't know, Brad.
0: None of the above, sorry.
1: Okay.
0: we have National Dimples Day today.
1: Oh, which cheeks, though? That's the question, isn't
0: well,
1: it?
0: Well,
1: really?
0: We'll keep it above board and say the facial cheeks this morning, Shaz.
1: Right then. I used to have dimples, not anymore. I'm not cute anymore.
0: Cow Appreciation Day today.
1: I like a cow.
0: Yep, there you
1: have
0: go.
1: You ever, have you, I was at a farm once and they're just like little pets.
0: Yeah,
1: and it
0: they
1: was
0: are,
1: licking,
0: yeah.
1: licking my hand and everything. It was lovely. It was so cute.
0: Oh.
1: Ermentrude. That's what it's called, apparently.
0: Don't put your eggs in one omelette day today.
1: Is that not like don't put all your eggs in one basket?
0: I'm assuming so. It's maybe a wee souped up version of it, yeah.
1: Right then. Okay, duly noted.
0: and today is, a day that neither me or you are taking part in. It's Fashion Day today.
1: What are you trying to say? I made a massive effort this morning. Massive.
0: Well, if you say so.
1: The fashion is in the eye of the beholder, Brad.

0: That is Ariana Grande and Hate That I Made You Love Me on Central FM. You're waking up with Brad and Shaz this morning. No, Andrew, he's still on his holidays, but that's absolutely fine. We're going to get to the hard one in the next few minutes. Play some Sneak and check in on what's happening on the roads across the Forth Valley as well.
1: Wake up with Brad, Shaz and Andrew.
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10: 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Not much happening on Forth Valley Road so far this morning. You've got a steady run across Falkirk, Stirling at Clapmanisher. But we'll keep checking for you throughout the morning. And if something does crop up on your end, then why not call us on the Central FM jam line 0330 838 1031.

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1: Wake up.
0: Oh, for goodness sake. I need to learn what buttons to press. It's that one I want. Come on. Here we are.
1: Yes. There you are. No one noticed. It's fine.
0: I'm surprised.
1: Okay, here we go. Okay. Nearly one in five people have a favourite one of these. But what is it? Oh. Nearly one in five people have a favourite one of these. But what is it?
0: That's a hard one. Nearly one.
1: Well, that's the idea. That's the title.
0: Yeah,
1: it's
0: no.
1: The hard one. So that's what we're trying to do here, Brad. Your own time.
0: I'm just trying to think. Come on. Is it a favourite pair of pants?
1: Do you have a favourite? Are you talking from experience here, Brad?
0: No.
1: Do you have a favourite?
0: I don't have a favourite.
1: Do you
0: not?
1: No. Oh, you not have a pair of lucky pants?
0: No.
1: For any occasion?
0: None.
1: No. Oh, that you're missing out, I'm telling you.
0: Apparently so.
1: It's not an underpant, though, no.
0: Right, okay.
1: That's not the answer.
0: If you
1: Are you relieved?
0: Yeah, I am. If you reckon you know what it could be this morning, on the WhatsApp, 0330 838 1031, or on the Central FM app, and we'll get this on from Taylor. It's Elizabeth Taylor.

0: Elizabeth Taylor, Central FM, it's Taylor Swift, and you are with Brad and Chaz this morning. The hard one is out. We are looking for the answer to this.
1: Okay, nearly one in five people have a favourite one of these, but what is it?
0: Keep the answers coming in. We will get to that at around about 10 past 7 this morning. Before that, some Wheatus and Dr. Alban next.
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16: The US and Iran have carried out further airstrikes against each other overnight. Ports and cities in southern Iran were hit, while American bases in Bahrain and Kuwait were targeted. The King's Baton is coming to Falkirk today, ahead of the Glasgow Commonwealth Games. Falkirk Phoenix Boxing Club is home to one of the Scottish stars of the upcoming events. Stephanie Kernaghan is making her Commonwealth debut 7 years after announcing her retirement from the sport. The Baton Wheelie comes to the Mariner Centre today to recognise both her comeback and the achievements of the club. Forth Valley students are being urged to get a potentially life-saving vaccine. The local health board is launching MenB vaccination drop-in clinics. Young people who have just finished 6th year of high school are eligible for the JAG. Details about opening times and locations can be found on the NHS Forth Valley website. Forth Valley Family Days Out this summer should be a bit cheaper. It's due to the UK government's Great British Summer Savings Scheme. The Falkirk Wheel is among the attractions with lower prices over the summer. Here's Minister for Scotland, Kirsty McNeill.
17: VAT has been cut from 20% to 5%, and it means fun days out for all the family will become much more affordable this summer.
16: It covers things like cinemas, soft plays and theme parks, and it's hoped businesses will benefit from an increase in footfall. And golf's Scottish Open gets underway at the Renaissance Club in East Lothian today. Six Scots, including world number 20 Bob McIntyre, are in the field for the tournament. The tournament also marks former world number 1 John Ram's return to PGA Tour events after his LIV Golf-related exile.
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16: Another dry day with plenty of sunshine and highs of 27 degrees. That's the latest. I'm Peter Quinn.
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2: 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Waking up the Forth Valley.
0: Well then, let's do it. Just after 7 o'clock across the Forth Valley on your Thursday morning. Sun is out, currently 16 degrees. I think we're going to see at least 24 today.
1: Wow, that's just nice. Not too cold.
0: It is, isn't it? Yeah. It is great. Right, let's get on some tunage in the form of Wheatus. And Dr. Alban for your Thursday morning. Welcome to it.
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0: Wheatus, Teenage Dirtbag, and Alt Albin. It's My Life Before That. We'll do some Tom Grennan, Niall Horan on in a second, and let's get to the answers to this morning's hard one.
1: Okay. Nearly one in five people have a favourite one of these, but what is it?
0: Right, so Robert's been on this morning. Good morning, Rob. Is it a favourite cup or mug?
1: I think loads of people have one of them, but on this occasion, you're not right, Robert. Sorry.
0: Lisa's son said, is it musician slash artist?
1: Oh, that's a good one.
0: Yeah, it's pretty good, isn't it?
1: I couldn't pick a very many. No. That's a extra hard.
0: Yeah. Or is it favourite child slash family member, Josh says?
1: No, it's not that either.
0: Interesting.
1: That's
0: okay.
1: Kind of mean.
0: Right. What is the answer then?
1: Okay. It's more simple than that. Nearly one in five people have a favourite pen.
0: Favourite pen? That's pretty boring this morning. Oh.
1: Not if you've got a little wobbly pencil top on the top. So fluffy.
0: Nah. I'm quite disappointed in that this morning. Right, Tom Grennan on the other side of this from Niall Horan. It's Dinner Party on Central FM. Good morning.

0: Tom Grennan, there is All These Nights. This is Central FM. You are waking up with Brad and Shaz this morning with you across the Forth Valley. And we are just on the hard one this morning. I'm still disappointed in that answer.
1: I think you're disappointed because you yourself don't actually have a favourite pen and therefore you feel a bit left out.
0: Maybe that's the case.
1: Because you like to run ahead of the pack. I know that, Brad, yeah. So... Yeah,
0: anyway.
1: Get yourself one. I'll buy you one.
0: Oh, thank you. Listen, now we want to know what is something you did as a kid that you still do now? You know, maybe habits from your childhood that have never left you. Keep them coming in, or rather, get them coming in. 0330-838-1031 is our number. We'll get some Blue Boy and Gracie Abrams on your radio in the next few minutes, and a check-in on what is happening on Forth Valley's roads as well.
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Oh, good morning. Forth Valley Road's relatively quiet. I have spotted a little problem, or rather slow-moving traffic on Falkirk Road, the A9, just between Bannockburn and Pleen. Traffic's a little bit slow there, so be aware that's affecting both directions. Everything else seems okay, but if you spot something, on the Central FM jam line, 0330 838 1031.

0: Gracie Abrams, This Hit the Wall, and Blue Boy, Remember Me. Before that, you're waking up with Brad and Shaz across the Forth Valley this morning. Thank you very much for having us on. Really do appreciate it. We are chatting about something you did as a kid that you still do now. Any ideas of something that you might still do, Shaz?
1: Okay, well, I've got a sort of physical thing, okay. And just a silly thing, okay?
0: Yeah.
1: So when I was a kid, I used to roller skate, mm-hmm. and I still roller skate now.
0: Yeah.
1: which is weird, I know, but I have roller boots and everything, and I love it, and I'm not bad at it either. So I do that, but also, when I was a little kid, for some reason, if ice cream was too cold, I used to blow on it.
0: Oh my goodness.
1: And I still blow on my ice cream.
0: That's hilarious.
1: To make it, isn't that weird? It's like a natural knee jerk. You know when something's hot, you blow on it. Yeah. Well, I blow on ice cream because it's cold.
0: Well, Sarah's been in touch this morning. She says, I still have to jump over the last stair. I don't even think about it anymore. It's just one of those habits that happens. Wow, yeah. That's exactly a thing that you would do as a kid that you've just carried on into like adulthood. That is amazing.
1: Yeah.
0: You can keep yours coming in. 0330-838-1031 is our number. Nelly on the way. Go West as well in the next few minutes. And right now, exactly 7:30 with all the latest. Here's Peter Quinn.
2: It's reported the Met Police is investigating a donation made to Robert Jenrick's 2024 campaign to be Conservative Party leader. The now Reform UK MP, who lost the contest to Kemi Badenoch, has strenuously denied any wrongdoing. Nominations open today for the UK Labour leadership, but Andy Burnham's expected to be the only MP putting himself forward to be the next Prime Minister. If that's the case, he'll be confirmed as Sir Keir Starmer's successor next Friday. And drop-in MenB vaccine clinics are being held for Forth Valley young people. New students can be at higher risk of catching the potentially life-threatening disease.
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2: The World Cup quarterfinals get underway tonight when favourites France face Morocco. The tie in Boston is a repeat of the last four clash at the 2022 tournament in Qatar, which the French won 2-0. The Scottish Open gets underway at East Lothian's Renaissance Club today. Six Scots take to the course, including Bob McIntyre. The tournament also marks former world number one John Ram's return to PGA Tour events, following his LIV Golf-related exile. And Marta Kostyuk hopes her run to the Wimbledon semi-finals will bring hope to people in her home country of Ukraine. The 12th seed takes on Czech Linda Noskova later. Kostyuk has consistently been outspoken on Russia's war with Ukraine.
4: It's not easy to disconnect entirely. It was really tough for me last week when the first big attack happened. And then on Monday, they ruined like four streets of residential buildings, and it was like 5 kilometers away from where my parents live.
2: Yesterday, Britain's Arthur Ferry booked his spot in the men's semi-finals with a win over Flavio Caboli. That's your latest Central FM Sport.
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0: Go West and Call Me on Central FM. Nelly and Just a Dream before that. This is Central FM with Brad Jazz, and we are asking, what is something you done as a kid that you still do now? Ryan and Sterling being on, I still make a wish when I see a certain thing. I'm an adult and I know it doesn't work, but I still do it.
1: Oh. I wonder if people, loads of adults still do the whole blackbird thing. Hello, Mr. Magpie. It's a magpie.
0: Magpie, yeah.
1: Hello, Mr. Magpie. Yeah, my birds mixed up.
0: Oh, Jenny in debt. So Jenny, yeah, has been on to say that I still check behind the shower curtain when I go into the bathroom. No idea why. Just in case the boogeyman's there.
1: Well, if they've seen Psycho, any Hitchcock from then, you'll know why.
0: Yeah, but that's true.
1: Definitely. Lauren says, I don't put the TV on when I'm eating my dinner, and my parents always said it was bad manners, but here we are.
0: Oh, there we go.
1: Still doing it.
0: Still doing it. Fair enough, fair enough.
1: Yeah.
0: Callum in Falkirk, I still eat the best bit of my meal last. Done it since I was little. There is no change in me. Oh, it has to be done. Leave the best to last.
1: Best till last.
0: Got to be done.
1: Yeah.
0: All right. Keep them coming in this morning. We'd love to hear from them. We are going to do Oasis on the way in the next few minutes. Some No Doubt and our latest look on what's happening on the roads across the Forth Valley as well.
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1: Hello, good morning. In Larbert, Denny Road in both directions between Stirling Road just at Larbert Cross and the A8004 is is closed because of resurfacing work. So that's affecting both directions this morning. So just be aware of that. And we've also got slow moving traffic on Falkirk Road, the A9 between Bannockburn and Pleen. Again, that's affecting both directions this morning. Everything else moving well. But if you spot something, call us on the Central FM jam line 0330 838 1031.

0: Don't Speak, No Doubt on Central FM. It is Thursday morning in the sunshine across the Forth Valley on Central FM. You're with Brad and Shaz. We're still chatting about the weird things you did as a kid that you still do now as an adult. Ross has been on this morning. He says, I still run upstairs after switching the lights off downstairs. What is that? Just in case, like, the boogeyman comes and gets you,
1: yeah,
0: or something.
1: It's going to catch you.
0: Oh, I love these.
1: This is good. Nicola's got a lovely one that I do as well. I still have to smell books when I open a new one. And she says she's been doing it since primary school.
0: Oh, my goodness.
1: The new book smells amazing. I'm sure we talked about that the other day there. And loads of people like the smell of new books.
0: Yeah, they really do. Yeah. Kate in Stirling's been on. She says, I can't resist a pressing bubble wrap. Listen, Kate, I don't think anybody can resist a pressing bubble wrap. Let's be serious.
1: The big stuff's amazing.
0: Oh,
1: the big giant stuff. Yeah, oh, bliss.
0: It.
1: That's just bliss.
0: Right, this is new from John Newman. Merry Go on Central FM this morning.

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9: American President Donald Trump has warned Iran things could get much worse after US forces carried out a second night of bombardments. Their central command says around 90 targets have been hit along the southern coast. Tehran's attacked American military bases across the Gulf in retaliation. Forth Valley residents can benefit from cheaper days out this summer. The UK government's Great British Summer Savings Scheme is cutting VAT at several Scottish attractions. The Falkirk Wheel is one of the destinations impacted by the lower prices. Kirsten McNeill is the UK government Minister for Scotland.
10: Businesses in the tourism and hospitality industries really stand to benefit from the VAT cut they're introducing as part of the Great British Summer Savings. It'll make it so much more affordable for families to have the little treats and make memories this summer.
9: Young people in the Forth Valley are being urged to get their MenB vaccine. The potentially deadly disease is particularly common among new students. As a result, the local health board is offering drop-in vaccine clinics for S6 students leaving school this summer. Details of locations and dates for the clinics can be found on the NHS Forth Valley website. And former world number one John Rahm is among the field at the Scottish Open Golf. The tournament at East Lothian's Renaissance Club gets underway today. Rahm is among a group of players returning to PGA Tour duties for the first time since they were exiled for joining the Saudi-backed LIV Golf Tour. Six Scots are also taking part in the tournament, including Bob McIntyre.
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9: Another dry day with plenty of sunshine and highs of 27 degrees. That's the latest. I'm Peter Quinn.
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0: Brad, Chaz and Andrew. Waking up the Forth Valley.
12: Gonna be a good day. Just after 8 o'clock, Thursday morning across the Forth Valley on a absolute glorious day. I had a barbecue last night, Shaz. I think I might go for part two tonight.
13: Really? Did you get your sweet corn?
12: No, I didn't do the sweet corn. I didn't actually find any. There was no decent-looking corn on the cob.
13: Straight away, I think barbecue, I think sweet corn. That's not normal, is it, really?
12: I don't know. It does taste good. I'm going to try and find some after the show today. I'm going to try and... Okay. Have a wee nosy, see if I can find some, get it lodged, lathered in butter, and then hopefully on the barbecue tonight.
13: There you are, knock yourself on. That'd be lovely.
12: Right then, to come in the next few minutes, this, that, or t'other. We'll do some One Republic before that, and Maloko just now. This is Sing It Back on Central FM.
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0: One Republic and Counting Stars, Central FM, after 8 with Brad and Chaz. And I want to chat just now before we get on some Senna Spiral about the best thing on this or that that you can basically find when you get home. So it's either, right, here's your two choices, Chaz. Either a parcel waiting for you or someone has already made you dinner.
1: 100% it has to be dinner. I know people love cooking stuff and they find it really relaxing. I can't stand it because I'm rubbish at it. So if someone had made me dinner, I would be delighted. Delighted. Especially if there was salmon involved, I'd be ecstatic.
0: Yeah.
1: Honestly.
0: Right. So salmon dinner cooked. See, yeah. I would quite like, if I knew I'd ordered something and I was waiting on it, then yeah, I would be like, yeah, happy for that to arrive when I get home. But yeah, always. Yeah, I suppose if somebody's made something nice, you walk in the house and it smells good, then yeah, I would probably choose dinner. So I'm a little bit torn this morning, but I'm going to follow your footsteps and say dinner is probably the one I would choose.
1: Unless it's a pot noodle or something,
0: yeah, no,
1: and then very little
0: that effort.
1: Yeah.
0: Right, Senna Spiral just now. This is New Material Lovers on Central FM. Good morning.

0: Going Under and Center Spiral on Material Lover. Before that, you are waking up with Brad and Shaz this morning, live across the Forth Valley in the sunshine. Oh, I love days like this.
1: It's good, isn't it? I do feel you've got a little extra spring in your step, Brad, today, or in your flip-flop.
0: Well, I'm not quite wearing a flip-flop. I think they're the most uncomfortable things ever to grace the land, but hey.
1: What do you like, a sandal?
0: No, just like a normal...
1: espadrille.
0: Just a trainer. I just wear a trainer all the time, to be honest.
1: Really? Yeah. Do you not get a bit sweaty?
0: Nah. I just quite like a wee trainer. That does me absolutely fine, to be 100% honest.
1: Okay, you wouldn't admit you got sweaty even if you did.
0: No, I don't tend to. Like, honestly, Emma's like, you need to get your like ankles and feet out when we go on holiday, because you just come back and your feet are pure white and you're not. And it's like, well, I just like wearing trainers. Just leave me alone, please.
1: Oh, get used to it. See, when you're married, apparently the nagging gets worse.
0: Oh, does it? Oh.
1: I'm kidding.
0: Right, sweet female attitude on the way, and the latest on the roads across the Forth Valley to come as well next on Central FM.
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6: Good morning. Starting with the centre of Falkirk, the A904 Falkirk Road, looking particularly so heading down towards the Westfield roundabout. Centre Falkirk on Grahams Road, fairly steady actually, so not looking too bad at all. Across the A9 at Plain, really between Old Plain and Plain itself, but fairly slow there, particularly around the primary school. Centre of Stirling, fairly clear run in towards the Craigs roundabout. No build as yet this morning on the 84 between Blair Drummond and the Old Prudential building at Craigforth. You've got a good run on the Kincardine and Clackbannature bridges, and we're clear on the main routes. That includes the M876, the M80 and the N9 Spur. If you spot a problem though, you can call the Jam Line on 0330 838 1031. That's the latest. I'm Cameron McGarvey.
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0: Post Malone, Morgan Wallen, I Had Some Help. This is Central FM, Sweet Female Attitude on Flowers. Before that, you're hanging out with Brad and Shaz with you until 10 this morning. Some Joe and Beyonce on the way. And Shaz, I want to chat about something that maybe might take you back to your childhood, okay?
1: Okay. Because that sounds like fun.
0: A certain thing is now... it's now returned and it's accessible for pretty much anybody. I'll tell you more after Beyonce and Joe. And right now, with all the latest news and sport headlines, here's Peter Coyne.
2: It's reported the Met Police is investigating a donation made to Robert Jenrick's 2024 campaign to be Conservative Party leader. The now Reform UK MP, who lost the contest to Kemi Badenoch, has strenuously denied any wrongdoing. Nominations open today for the UK Labour leadership, but Andy Burnham's expected to be the only MP putting himself forward to be the next Prime Minister. If that's the case, he'll be confirmed as Sir Keir Starmer's successor next Friday. And drop-in MenB vaccine clinics are being held for Forth Valley young people. New students can be at higher risk of catching the potentially life-threatening disease.
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2: The World Cup quarterfinals get underway tonight when favourites France face Morocco. The tie in Boston is a repeat of the last four clash at the 2022 tournament in Qatar, which the French won 2-0. The Scottish Open gets underway at East Lothian's Renaissance Club today. Six Scots take to the course, including Bob McIntyre. The tournament also marks former world number one John Ram's return to PGA Tour events, following his LIV Golf-related exile. And Marta Kostyuk hopes her run to the Wimbledon semi-finals will bring hope to people in her home country of Ukraine. The 12th seed takes on Czech Linda Noskova later. Kostyuk has consistently been outspoken on Russia's war with Ukraine.
4: It's not easy to disconnect entirely. It was really tough for me last week when the first big attack happened. And then on Monday, they ruined like four streets of residential buildings, and it was like 5 kilometers away from where my parents live.
2: Yesterday, Britain's Arthur Ferry booked his spot in the men's semi-finals with a win over Flavio Caboli. That's your latest Central FM Sport.
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0: Replaceable before that, and I was chatting about something from that you might remember maybe from your childhood, Chaz. I'm talking about Mario Kart. So apparently you don't need like a games console or anything for to play this anymore. You can literally play it on YouTube. They've launched a full playable experience just using YouTube.
1: That's wild.
0: I know.
1: That is so wild. How does that work then?
0: I really don't know. You're able to choose characters like Mario, Luigi, Peach, Bowser, Yoshi, Toad, all of the big characters, right? And you use the A and D keys to on your keyboard to basically steer.
1: Right.
0: And you can switch between 50cc, 100cc and 150cc speeds. So, you know, it's pretty much the full game.
1: It's quite old school, isn't it, really?
0: It is, yeah.
1: And I like that.
0: Me too. And I don't know if you remember the app Flappy Bird that was going around like years and years ago that people were loving to be played. Apparently, you can also... It got discontinued for some reason. Not quite sure why. So you can't play Flappy Bird on your phone anymore. Aww. But it is on this YouTube channel as well. So you can. So if you're missing your Flappy Bird or you're missing your, you know, your little bit of Mario Kart hit, then jump on to that and you know, you could be sorted out. I mean, I wouldn't suggest doing it during work time. That might get you in a bit of trouble. But nevertheless, if you've got a little bit of free time, jump onto the YouTube and get your Mario Kart fix. Right, I've no idea what that was. You sounded like a robot there, but never mind.
1: Oh, sorry.
0: Right, Corona on the way and Chaperone in the next few minutes.
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11: Good morning. Starting in the centre of Falkirk, still looking fairly slow now, all approaches towards Westfield roundabout. And then across to Larbert, just a reminder, the B905 remains closed in both directions. That's with the ongoing resurfacing work between Larbert and Stenhouse Muir. Stirling, we're really slow now on the A9 Boroughmuir Road approach towards the Craigs. And then up towards the Cair roundabout, A9 is picked up northbound there. That's just north of Bridge of Allen, of course. And a reminder, if you're heading into Edinburgh today, we've got big problems with public transport as a result of a closure both directions on Princes Street, and that's down to a fire overnight. So that's just if you're heading across to Edinburgh today. Now, if you spot a problem, you can call the Jamline on 0330 838 1031. That's the latest. I'm Cameron McGarva.
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Chaperone, hot to go on Central FM. You are waking up with Brad and Shaz this morning. Corona and Rhythm of the Night. If you are hearing funny noises, by the way, don't worry about it. We are having slight technical issues somewhere down the line. We are getting the engineers out to have a nosy at it and see what's going on. Not 100% sure what's going on, but hey, sun's out, so it's absolutely fine. You're hanging out, as I said, with Brad and Shaz just before 9 o'clock this morning, and we'll do some Calvin Harris and Dua Lipa just now. This is an absolute tune. One Kiss is on Central FM. Good morning.

0: Kiss and Dua Lipa, One Kiss, Essential FM. Couple of minutes before 9 o'clock across the Forth Valley in the sunshine. What more would you want for Thursday? Well, hopefully you to be off work, I'd say, would be a good one. Otherwise, you're going to be stuck inside and watching this beautiful weather that we're having. And I suppose the only benefit to that is if your work office is air conditioning. Right. Delight on the way, Texas in the next few minutes, and details on how you could be potentially winning £500 with us tomorrow morning, and we'll tell you how you can sign up to play Wake Up and Cash In just after 9.
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15: A donation given to Robert Jenrick's campaign to become Conservative leader is being investigated by police. It's alleged that part of a £100,000 donation came from a foreign source, breaching UK rules. The now Reform UK MP says the allegations are entirely false. The King's Baton Relay comes to Falkirk today to celebrate local boxing talents. Falkirk Phoenix Boxing Club's Stephanie Kernaghan is competing at the Commonwealth Games. 7 years after she initially retired from the sport, club founder Stevie Morrison competed in the 1990 games and is taking part as both an official and Stephanie's coach this month. The event gets underway in 2 weeks' time. Forth Valley family days out this summer should be a bit cheaper. It's due to the UK government's Great British Summer Savings Scheme. The Falkirk Wheel is among the attractions with lower prices over the summer. Here's Minister for Scotland, Kirsty McNeill.
14: VAT has been cut from 20% to 5%, and it means fun days out for all the family will become much more affordable this summer.
15: Forth Valley students are being urged to get a potentially life-saving vaccine. The local health board is launching Menbee vaccination drop-in clinics. Young people who have just finished sixth year of high school are eligible for the JAG. Details about opening times and locations can be found on the NHS Forth Valley website. And golf's Scottish Open gets underway at the Renaissance Club in East Lothian today. There are six Scots in action this week, including Scott Jamieson, who has started strongly. He currently sits in a share of the lead with Marcus Armitage, both on 3 under par.
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15: Another dry day with plenty of sunshine and highs of 27 degrees. That's the latest. I'm Peter Quinn.
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16: Good morning. Please welcome
1: Brad, Shaz and Andrew. Waking up the Forth Valley.
0: Love it. Just gone 9 o'clock in the sunshine. Yes.
17: Oh, it's brilliant, isn't it? It feels like we're on holiday or something.
0: Oh, how good would it be to be like this all the time? I think everybody's life would just be so much better.
17: I don't know. After a while, we'd be desperate for snow. We would, I'm nah, telling you. Plus, I have snow boots, so I need to get used to them.
0: Oh, don't talk about that S word. The only S word we want here is sun. But I'm thinking, you know, if we had this all the time, we would be like in Spain. You know, everywhere would be air conditioned, so you'd love it. Go outside.
17: That's true.
0: Enjoy the heat. Come back in. Get some nice coolness with the air conditioning.
17: Be lovely. Ice lollies. They'd have to bulk buy ice lollies, wouldn't they?
0: Oh, listen, I had a bad story about an ice lolly. I'll tell you that after Texas and Delight on Central FM just now.
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18: 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And have some...

0: Texas, Say What You Want and Delight. Groove is in the heart before that on Central FM. Just after 9 o'clock with Brad and Shaz in the sunshine for Thursday morning, and a lovely day yesterday as well. So much so, went to shop, Shaz, to get a Magnum. Other ice lolly brands are available, okay? Now, yeah. I usually quite like a Magnum. Yesterday, disgusting. Tasted horrific.
1: No, this is a really bad advert for the ice cream, but ice lolly. What happened?
0: I don't think it was anything to do with the actual, you know, manufacturing of the ice lolly. I think that was all fine and it would have tasted normal had it not been put in a freezer that was obviously down to like minus 42.
1: No, really? I thought maybe you'd had chewing gum before.
0: No. It was just, it was a case of basically the freezer there, I think it was too cold. So instead of a Magnum when you bite in, you know, it's usually, you know, a little bit hard, but you know, it melts quite quick. Where this was like a frozen, it was like a chalk ice basically. It wasn't like a Magnum, it was like a chalk ice. So I wasn't too happy with that, but nevertheless, another opportunity for another ice cream today, I think.
1: I would have just gone right back and got another one straight away. You've got great patience and restraint.
0: It was clearly the freezer, so there was no point because that was just absolutely horrific. Anyway, Alanis Morissette on the way after this.

0: Alanis Morissette and Ironic and The Script with Man in the Arena. Before that, you are on with Brad and Shaz this morning and detailing just now how you could be £500 richer tomorrow.
1: Wake up and cash in with Ian Gallagher Jewellers and Diamond Merchants. 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
0: So, wake up and cash in. We play this every Wednesday and Friday. Your opportunity on the show to win £500 by answering 10 questions with the letter that we randomly assign to you. It's really simple. It's nice, easy things. It's like a type of fruit. You know, name a famous person that starts with this letter. That sort of thing, right? You do that. You answer all 10 questions within the allotted time correctly. You bag yourself £500. And if you fancy signing up to play with us, you can do. centralfm.co.uk just now is where you need to go. And who knows, you could be on the phone with us tomorrow morning and cashing out £500 all in time for the weekend, which is very exciting. We'll do some Mel and Kim in a sec. Pitbull and Neo as well. Oh, today would have been an absolutely fantastic day for his gig at Bella Houston Park. Instead, it was absolutely hosing it down, but it never took away from the absolute vibes that were going on. But we'll get a tune on from him after the latest on Forth Valley's Roads next.
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4: Good morning, starting with the main routes across the Forth Valley. Not looking too bad at all. Traffic light on the M80, the M876 and the M9 Spur. Centre of Falkirk still slow on the A904 Falkirk Road, heading in towards the Westfield roundabout. And then, of course, we've still got that closure on the B905 around Larbert and Stenhouse Muir, and that's down to the resurfacing work there. Across the Stirling, looking a touch slow on that Kerse Road, just as you get past the Arnold Clark Garage. And a reminder, if you're heading towards Edinburgh today, major problems in the centre due to the closure on Princes Street with the overnight fire affecting all public transport. If you do spot any problems, call the Jamline on 0330 838 1031. That's the latest. I'm Cameron McGarva.
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5: Me not working hard. Yeah, right, picture that with a Kodak. Or better yet, go to Times Square, take a picture of me with a Kodak. Took my life from negative to positive, I just want y'all to know that. And tonight, let's enjoy life.

Neil, Give Me Everything. Before that, you are on Central FM with Brad and Shaz. Well, just me at the moment, actually, because listen, the nuts and bolts have fallen off somewhere. We've got engineers fixing it. I am coming to you from like a temporary location at the moment, so hopefully everything is all okay. Anyway, if you are looking for something to do this weekend, make sure you join the Central FM team at the Falkirk Food and Drink Weekend at the Helix. We're going to be there Saturday playing the great tunes while you enjoy a fantastic day out for the whole family. Talking, there's going to be loads of food down there, samples and everything that will tempt you, especially if you are a foodie. There's loads for the kids as well, face painting, trampoline, bounce castles, you name it, it is going to be there. So whether you're a serious food lover or you're just looking for a little bit of a brilliant day out, it's a perfect way to spend your weekend down at the Helix this Saturday and Sunday for the fun for the whole family. We're going to be there this Saturday, 10 until 2 o'clock. The whole thing is on 10 until 4. It is the Falkirk Food and Drink Weekend happening at the Helix this weekend, and the weather is looking decent for it as well, which is always a bonus. Gonna do some Sugar Babes in the next few minutes. This is brand new from Somber first, though. It's called My Body Isn't Ready, and it's playing for you just now on Central FM. Good morning.

0: This, push the button. It's Central FM on Thursday morning sunshine. Listen, I really hope whatever you're up to today that you're going to be able to enjoy it at some point. We're not getting the best summer, but hey, when the days come around like this, they are decent, so do enjoy them if you can. Nelly Furtado on the way in the next few minutes, and a check in on what's happening on Forth Valley's roads as well.
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8: Good morning. Starting at Falkirk, looking fairly slow on the B803, just particularly around the Falkirk High train station, and then Callander Road, just past Callander Park there, looking fairly slow just after the Graham High School, and that's onto your approach towards the State Avenue. Elsewhere, Stirling fairly clear now after early delays around the Kerse Road and the Arnold Clark Building. Main routes M80, M876, M9 Spur all moving well. Heading through to Edinburgh, just a reminder again, we've got a closure on Princes Street causing major problems in the centre of the city, and all public transport really severely affected this morning. So do check if you're heading that way today. If you spot any problems though, you can call our jam line on 0330 838 1031. That's the latest. I'm Cameron McGarver.
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Nelly Furtado, I'm Like a Bird on Across the Forth Valley. It is Central FM, Thursday the 9th of July in the absolute beautiful sunshine today. It's supposed to stay fairly dry for the rest of the week, which is good. A little bit of overnight rain, and I mean the tiniest little bit of overnight rain to come over the next few days. But listen, that's absolutely fine. If it's overnight, it can stay that way. And staying reasonably warm as well for the time being. I'm looking at the advanced forecast and it's looking okay. I think summer might have just arrived, however I don't want to jinx it, so we'll just take a day by day. I think that's the best thing to do. Still having a barbecue tonight though, because you never know when the last time you're going to be able to have it this year is. Olivia Rodrigo just there though. This is The Cure on Central FM. Good morning.

0: Olivia Rodrigo and The Cure on Central FM. That is the last one from us this morning. Listen, have a fantastic Thursday in the sunshine, whatever it is that you are up to today. Liv Cowell back this evening, soundtracking Thursday evening from 6. A brand new load of new music tonight from 9. Really looking forward to that. Smithy is getting home this afternoon from 2. Back with the soundbite from 5. And Stuart Cafferty standing by with the Wonder Year just before 11 o'clock. He is on your radio next.
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13: Firefighters are tackling a major blaze on Edinburgh's Prince's Street this morning. Emergency services responded to reports of a fire at an unused building at around 3 a.m. They remain in attendance with nearby roads closed and public transport disrupted in the area. Rupert Lowe is facing a backlash over insulting comments about the Dunblane massacre. The Restore Britain MP described the incident as one murder during a podcast discussion about gun laws. 30 years ago, 16 primary school pupils and their teacher were shot and killed by a gunman. Local MSP Stephen Kerr says Mr Lowe's description of the tragedy is genuinely shocking.
14: This wasn't some distant historical event. It happened in 1996 when Rupert Lowe was 38 years old. He should know exactly what happened in Dunblane.
13: The King's Baton Relay is coming to Falkirk today, ahead of the Glasgow Commonwealth Games. Falkirk Phoenix Boxing Club is home to one of the Scottish stars of the upcoming event. Stephanie Kernaghan is making her Commonwealth debut 7 years after announcing her retirement from the sport. The Baton Relay comes to the Mariner Centre today to recognise both her comeback and the achievements of the club. Drop-in Menby vaccine clinics are being held for Forth Valley young people. New students can be at higher risk of catching the potentially life-threatening disease. NHS Forth Valley are offering those leaving S6 the chance to get vaccinated this summer. Dates and locations for the clinics can be found on the local health board's website. And Finn Russell has been recalled to the Scotland team for this weekend's clash with South Africa. The fly half missed last week's Nations Championship victory over Argentina. Gregor Brown and Xander Fagerson also returned to the starting 15.
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13: Another dry day in the Forth Valley with long sunny spells and highs of 27 degrees. That's the latest. I'm Peter Quinn.
15: 27 degrees?
8: Never heard that temperature before in the Forth Valley for a long, long time. Anyway, welcome to summer.
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Live in the sunshine across the Forth Valley. You can dance along if you want to. Oh, that's fine. Don't worry about it. I'm doing that in the studio just now. Kevin Little and Turn Me On. 10 minutes past 10 at Central FM. And we kick things off with a bit of Shakira and Wyclef Jean and Hips Don't Lie. Yeah. I'm just looking at mine just now. No, they don't lie at all. How are you? So then Thursday morning across the Forth Valley, this is Stuart's on until 2 o'clock today. Got some cracking tunes that lined up for you this morning and this afternoon. Heading back in time in around 25 minutes or so in the Wonder Gear, we'll get some Crystal Waters locked in, ready to go. And right now, Olivia Dean, it's a brilliant Man I Need, plays Central FM.

0: Crystal Waters and Gypsy Woman at Central FM. Some sad news heading to here at Central FM in the music world. At the age of 75, it's been announced that the singer Bonnie Tyler has unfortunately passed away. She was undergoing emergency surgery in a hospital in Portugal, but unfortunately at the age of 75, has passed away. So Bonnie Tyler, more on that as part of Central FM News during the morning and the afternoon, and tunes coming up from the Fine Young Cannibals, and we'll get Mariah Carey on the way next.
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and good thing from Central FM. Couple of tunes and then we'll wander into the Wonder Year for Thursday morning. If you are travelling, no major issues on the roads across the Forth Valley. Bear in mind, still got that contraflow in place this week. The roadworks on between the M9, Junction 9 at Bannockburn, onto Castle Cary at Junction 6A on the M80, and also to heading southbound as an abandoned vehicle just around Green Loaning at the entry slip road. It's partially blocked. Coping okay, no major issues on that, but just do bear that in mind. Anything else that we're not chatting about, you can give us a call when it's safe to do so. 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

0: Gabrielle and Dreams at Central FM, 25 minutes away from 11. We will slip back in time to one particular year, on the one year this morning. Some top tunes lined up, and also there'll be a couple of songs which I bet you've not heard in ages. And we'll kick it off with a brilliant Scottish band next.
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0: Right, let's get in the Wonder Year for you this morning. It was a year that UB40 became the first band to play at the SEC in Glasgow. And also, Hugh and Cry were doing rather well.
1: The Wonder Year. The Wonder Year. With Stuart McCafferty.
0: Any ideas on which year we've slipped back in time to? 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And let me know when this was a hit for Pat and Greg. It's Labour of Love on the Wonder Year at Central FM. Are you

Alison Moyet and Is This Love at Central FM. And Hue and Cry and Labour of Love. Kicking things off in the Wonder Year this morning. It was a year that Kenny Dalglish became the first Scottish player to be capped 100 times at senior level. And also Sandra Kim became the youngest ever performer to win the Eurovision Song Contest, with Belgium's only winning entry to date. If you know the year, then get in contact with me. 0330-838-1031, 81400. Start off with the word Central. You want to get in contact that way. Your standard network rate will apply to that text. Or you can use the Central FM app, which is free to get in contact with me. On the big screen, you're watching Aliens, Top Gun, and also Crocodile Dundee was doing rather well in this particular year. And Alex Ferguson decided to leave Aberdeen and join Manchester United. At this point, I really should be playing Simply Red, shouldn't I? Yeah. But instead, it's Madonna and True Blue. Go figure. What year do you think it is? It's the Wonder Year for Thursday morning at Central FM.

Madonna, and there's True Blue at Central FM saying hi to Tom and Kelly. No, it's not the year, not 88, but give me a guess. Thank you for getting in contact. Queen started their final and most successful tour in their classic lineup in this year. Also, the big movies we talked about, Crocodile Dundee and the like, but Ferris Bueller's Day Off, Stand By Me, and The Golden Child of Eddie Murphy, wasn't it? I'm sure it was. And it was a year that the belt was abolished in schools across the UK. Well, Mike Tyson became world heavyweight boxing champion. He was only 20 years old. Any ideas in which year we've slipped back in time to? Final song. And it's a tune I've not heard in ages. If you remember the video, it was iconic. Certainly groundbreaking back in the day. He left Genesis, decided to have a solo career, Peter Gabriel and Sledgehammer. But what year was this a hit?

0: if you remember the video, well, it was a bit weird, but good at the same time. Peter Gabriel, Sledgehammer at Central FM. And you're getting the year right, well done. Say hi as well to Ali, who is in Bridge of Allen, well done to you. Stuart getting contacts in Bank Knock. Yeah, that's the answer I was looking for today. And we'll say morning to Lisa as well in Falkirk. All getting the year right this morning. Songs and headlines from 1986. Another batch on tomorrow for Friday morning. And we'll get tunes coming up after 11. What we got lined up for you, locked in and ready to go. We'll hear from Rosala and George Michael. Plus, we'll find out what's happening locally, nationally and internationally. The latest news with Peter on the way next. 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
12: A local MSP says Rupert Lowe's comments about the Dunblane massacre are insulting and genuinely shocking. 16 primary school children and their teacher were killed in the shooting in 1996. The Restore Britain leader described the tragedy as one murder during a podcast discussion about gun laws. Mid-Scotland and Fife MSP Stephen Kerr says Mr Lowe should know better.
13: What makes the comments even more disturbing is his tone. There seems to be disbelief, even mockery, that such an atrocity could lead to tougher gun laws.
12: Welsh singer Bonnie Tyler has died at the age of 75. Her family say they're heartbroken by her unexpected death in a hospital in Portugal last night. She was best known for hits including Holding Out for a Hero and Total Eclipse of the Heart, which was nominated for a Grammy. Forth Valley residents can benefit from cheaper days out this summer. The UK government's Great British Summer Savings Scheme is cutting VAT at several Scottish attractions. The Falkirk Wheel is one of the destinations impacted by the lower prices. Kirsty McNeill's the UK Government Minister for Scotland.
14: Businesses in the tourism and hospitality industries really stand to benefit from the VAT cut they're introducing as part of the Great British Summer Savings. It'll make it so much more affordable for families to have the little treats and make memories this summer.
12: And Katie Tunstall will headline the opening ceremony at this year's Commonwealth Games in Glasgow. The event will take place on the 23rd of July at the Hydro. Nathan Evans in St Phoenix, Callum Beattie and Nina Nesbitt will also perform.
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12: Another dry day in the Forth Valley with long spells of sunshine and highs of 27 degrees. That's the latest. I'm Peter Quinn.
0: Hopefully staying cool in the sunshine. We've got latest showbiz news up and coming in this hour. Plus music from George Michael, and we'll kick it all off with Rosala.
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Monday morning in the sunshine across the Forth Valley. I know you're stuck at work and things. Just stop saying that. Well, the good thing is you're just less than an hour away from lunch at 12 o'clock. So you can go and get a wee cheeky, I don't know, ice cream, or just decide to do a bit of sunbathing for an hour, if you can get away with that. There's a George Michael and Flawless. And we started it all off with Rosalyn. Everybody's free to feel good. 10 minutes past 11. We're live across the Forth Valley. I'm Stuart McCafferty, taking care of things here at Central FM. We'll get some Blue Cantrell up soon, and also some classic CC Peniston, and right now Sabrina Carpenter and Espresso. Is it the weather for it? Of course it is, especially if we're sitting down enjoying it.

0: Lovely morning and afternoon across the Forth Valley. What are they expecting? Highs around the country of about 36 degrees. We're not going to get as high as that. 27, the forecasted high, but not too shabby, thank you very much. We'll take that. And party, so to speak. Latest showbiz news coming up soon. Olivia's got the details. News on Justin Bieber. He's going to be busy in a couple of weekends' time. And also, we'll be hearing from the cast of Moana, which hits cinemas tomorrow. That and more latest showbiz news with Olivia Marks is on the way after Blue Cantrell and Breathe. And they play next at Central FM.
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1: Hello, it's Olivia with your entertainment news. And Justin Bieber will be performing at the World Cup halftime show in New York. He'll join Madonna, Shakira and BTS on the 19th of July. Also, medical drama The Pitt leads the nominations for this year's Emmy Awards with a total of 25. And the new Moana live-action film hits cinemas on Friday. We caught up with Aula Lee Cravalho, the original voice of Moana, and Catherine Lagaya, who now plays her, and asked what their favourite Disney films of all time are.
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2: 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I don't feel like her, but I feel like one of those like little munchkin brothers that turns into a bear.
1: And new series The 5-Star Weekend starring Jennifer Garner and Gemma Chan hits Sky and Now next Thursday. Jennifer plays a food influencer, so we asked Gemma what dish she described her as.
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So as a busy, busy boy, he's got his US leg of his world tour. He plays in Las Vegas a week on Saturday, and he was also performing for the England World Cup squad. He did a secret gig a couple of days ago, and he's predicting that they're going to get into the World Cup final. Just have to wait and see, I suppose. It could possibly happen. I'm not saying anything that, fingers crossed, it doesn't, but I'm not saying that, maybe thinking it, but not saying it. 11:30, Thursday morning across the Forth Valley. This is Central FM. How are you? Yeah, a wee bit hot, isn't it? I know. If you're heading out and about, remember the old slip, slap, slop, factor 40, or even something a bit stronger. Get on some Chemical Brothers, and there's some Boy Meets Girl, Waiting for a Star to Fall.

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0: So I'm in a sunshine resort somewhere. That'll do for me. Chemical Brothers, Hey Boy, Hey Girl, at Central FM, and Boy Meets Girl before that. Not looking too bad across the Forth Valley. Travel-wise, no major issues. We talked about that incident at A9 southbound, that earlier abandoned vehicle. That's now clear. So everything was all fine and dandy over there. But everything seems to be free and easy. More details with what's going on in the roads with Smithy later on this afternoon. But of course, you can do your bit if you do spot something we're not chatting about. 0330 838 1031 is the Jamline number, with tunes on before midday from the Happy Mondays. And we'll get some Christina Aguilera next.
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Beyonce, and there's Texas Hold'em from Central FM. Getting close to midday, 10 minutes away from 12 right now. As we get on Bruno Mars, this is I Just Might.

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0: I dare you if you can. So walk out the office like this, but during your lunch hour. Swaying from side to side, just considering you're like back in the day, one of the happy Mondays. We all want to do it. Central FM, step on as we head to 12 with the latest news with Peter Quinn. Plus, tunes coming up from Cammy Barnes in the next set. 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We'll chat about that. 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
10: Rupert Lowe is facing a backlash over insulting comments about the Dunblane massacre. The Restore Britain MP described the incident as one murder during a podcast discussion about gun laws. 30 years ago, 16 primary school pupils and their teacher were shot and killed by a gunman. Local MSP Stephen Kerr says Mr Lowe's description of the tragedy is genuinely shocking.
11: This wasn't some distant historical event. It happened in 1996 when Rupert Lowe was 38 years old. He should know exactly what happened in Dunblane.
10: The King's Baton Relay comes to Falkirk today to celebrate local boxing talent. Falkirk Phoenix Boxing Club's Stephanie Kernican is competing at the Commonwealth Games 7 years after she initially retired from the sport. Club founder Stevie Morrison competed in the 1990 Games and is taking part as both an official and Stephanie's coach this month. The event gets underway in 2 weeks' time. Young people in the Forth Valley are being urged to get their MenB vaccine. The potentially deadly disease is particularly common among new students. As a result, the local health board is offering drop-in vaccine clinics for S6 students leaving school this summer. Details of locations and dates for the clinics can be found on the NHS Forth Valley website. A burst water main is currently causing supply issues for Dunblane residents. Scottish Water teams are on site and working to resolve the issue. They estimate the work will be finished by around 2:20pm, with the water supply then gradually returning to normal. And Finn Russell has been recalled to the Scotland team for this weekend's clash with South Africa. The fly half missed last week's Nations Championship victory over Argentina. Gregor Brown and Xander Fagerson also returned to the starting 15.
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10: Dry and sunny throughout the afternoon in the Forth Valley with highs of 27 degrees. That's the latest. I'm Peter Quinn.
0: So, lunch is on. Hopefully having a nice one. Mrs. Stewart's taking care of things until 2. We'll kick things off in this hour with OMC and Spiller.
1: Now, more of the best songs all day long.

It's in my face. OMC, How Bizarre, and Spiller with Sophie Ellis-Bextor, and doing a bit of Groove Jets at Central FM, 10 minutes past 12 for Thursday afternoon. This is Stuart McCafferty. We'll give you details of something that's really quite cool and a good wee family day out for this weekend. Fingers crossed we're going to get the good weather. They're looking at the forecast, looking not too bad, by the way. More on that before 1 o'clock. Plus tunes from Teddy Swims, and we'll get this one from Cammy Barnes. It's a brilliant Whiskey Roll at Central FM.

0: Thursday lunchtime with Teddy Swims, and there's Lose Control from Central FM, the home of the Saturday Social with Nicola Meehan. If you missed it last weekend, boy, you had a brilliant show that you missed. Craig Hill dropped by. Thing is, if you want to listen to it, you can do it right now. 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I'll be back on Saturday, funnily enough, and we'll do that from 2 o'clock until 5.
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Alex Warren, and there's Fever Dream at Central FM. After in, this is Stuart McCafferty taking care of things for you. Got me until 2 o'clock today, and then Smithy on from 2 with the home run. Just having a look to see what's going on today. Got to say congratulations to a bundle of students from Italy's University of Pisa. Let's see, on Tuesday they managed to break a world record. It wasn't for the longest sleep in to go to a lecture. No, what they actually did, they constructed their very own paper airplane. It was rather massive. Wingspan of over 65 feet. It was dubbed as Project Icarus. And if you remember Icarus, that was a guy that that had all the feathers and tried to fly towards the sun that melted, wasn't it? Yeah. Well, what they did was they hand-constructed their very own paper airplane exclusively from paper and glue with help from the engineering education influencer, Jackie Dale. They flew the plane at the weekend there at the Make Future Fair at Bologna, and, well, they managed to, never mind actually beat it, they actually shattered the world records for the longest flight of a paper airplane, 193.5 feet. It absolutely trounced the last record. It was set back in 2013 in Germany. Having a quick look at the video as well just now of it, and they were going very, very potty. However, I'm looking at the actual video itself, and they had it on it like a plinth, and obviously the guy sort of went and threw it, and all it seemed to do was just like go lower and lower and lower. I think it was like a controlled crash rather than an actual flight, but hey, I'm not from the Guinness World Records to verify that that was not the case. But anyway, congratulations, guys. Just waiting on the thesis, and hopefully they'll get an honour degree. Yeah. What do you get your degree on? Yeah, paper planes.

0: Harmon all together now at Central FM for Thursday afternoon. We're out and about this weekend. It's going to be a busy one for us, especially with some great weather. We'll tell you what we're doing and where we can be and where you can find us after some EMF and Jessie J.
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You're unbelievable. Just after 12:45 across the Forth Valley at Central FM. I'm out and about this weekend. Fingers crossed, going to get some nice, lovely weather. So, why not join us at the Falkirk Food and Drink Weekend, which is on at the Helix in Falkirk. Now, Central FM will be there on Saturday. It will be Smithy and Liv. They'll be there playing the tunes, and a fantastic day out for the full family. As well as that, there'll be great street food. There's artisan food stalls. You can taste some food as well. Got some tasty food samples and loads of other things. And you don't have to be a foodie, because the kids can keep entertained with face painting, trampolines, bouncy castles, funfair rides, and so much more. So whether you're that serious food lover or simply looking for a brilliant family day out, it's a perfect way to spend your weekend. It's on this weekend. It's the Falkirk Food and Drink Weekend at the Helix. We will be there, Central FM, on Saturday, but it's open Saturday and Sunday from 10 o'clock until 4, so if you can join us on Saturday or even pop along on Sunday, that'll be absolutely brilliant, and hopefully we'll get some lovely weather and you can enjoy that at the Helix in Falkirk as part of the Falkirk Food and Drink Weekend with our big food festival. Every time I say that, my stomach starts to rumble. Right at that front of that queue. 12 minutes away from 1 with Harry Styles. This is American Girls, and it plays at Central FM.

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1: The Wanted and Glad You Came. In the sunshine across the Forth Valley for Thursday lunchtime, it's Central FM. We'll get to the number ones at one on in a wee while. Tunes coming up from the Scissor Sisters, the Bee Gees, and we'll kick things off with Belinda Carlisle. Before all that, we'll get the latest news and sport at one with Peter next.
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11: A local MSP says Rupert Lowe's comments about the Dunblane massacre are insulting and genuinely shocking. 16 primary school children and their teacher were killed in the shooting in 1996. The Restore Britain leader described the tragedy as one murder during a podcast discussion about gun laws. Mid-Scotland and Fife MSP Stephen Kerr says Mr Lowe should know better.
12: What makes the comments even more disturbing is his tone. There seems to be disbelief, even mockery, that such an atrocity could lead to tougher gun laws.
11: Andy Burnham is officially in the running to become leader of the Labour Party. He's posted a video on social media saying it feels strange to enter himself into the race for number 10. Falkirk MP Ewan Steinbach has nominated him for the party leadership. Young people in the Forth Valley are being urged to get their MenB vaccine. The potentially deadly disease is particularly common among new students. As a result, the local health board is offering drop-in vaccine clinics for S6 students leaving school this summer. Details of locations and dates for the clinics can be found on the NHS Forth Valley website. And the Kings Bat and Relay passed through Falkirk today ahead of the Glasgow Commonwealth Games. Falkirk Phoenix Boxing Club is home to one of the Scottish stars of the upcoming event. Stephanie Kernaghan is making her Commonwealth debut 7 years after announcing her retirement from the sport. The Bat and Relay visited the Mariner Centre this morning to recognise both her comeback and the achievements of the club.
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11: The World Cup quarterfinals get underway tonight when favourites France face Morocco. The tie in Boston is a repeat of the last four clash at the 2022 tournament in Qatar, which the French won 2-0. The Scottish Open Golf is underway at East Lothian's Renaissance Club. Six Scottish players are in action there this week, with Bob McIntyre the lowest scoring Scot so far. He currently sits on 2 under par, 3 shots behind the leaders. And British wildcard Arthur Ferry's incredible run to the Wimbledon tennis semi-finals has been hailed by the man he meets next, Alexander Zverev. They meet tomorrow after the German player knocked out Taylor Fritz in straight sets. The number 2 seed is expecting a partisan crowd and admits Ferry has been superb.
0: Great to see, and I think it's great. It's a great story, and of course I know that 99% of the people will be cheering for him, but I also enjoy those kind of atmospheres. I enjoy British crowds. The crowd here at Wimbledon is always quite fair.
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11: A dry and sunny afternoon in the Forth Valley with highs of 27 degrees. That's the latest. I'm Peter Quinn.
1: Thank you, Peter. So, final hour of daytime. As always, we'll get things going with the number ones at one. Hits from the noughties, 90s and the 80s.
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Thursday lunchtime's number one's at one with the Bee Gees, You Win Again, and Belinda Carlisle with Heaven Is a Place on Earth. This is Stuart taking care of things. So, two down, one to go, and the final chart topper after 1 o'clock comes from the Scissor Sisters. And I don't feel like dancing. On the number one's at one at Central FM.

Sisters and Sisters, Don't Feel Like Dancing. BGG win again, and Belinda Carlisle and Heaven Is a Place on Earth, the trio that we had on the number ones at one for Thursday. They'll return tomorrow for Friday here at Central FM. We'll be chatting about in this hour. Today's not an absolutely gorgeous day, but is it a perfect day? I'll tell you how you can get a perfect day, right? More on that before 2 o'clock, plus tunes from Sophie B. Hawkins, and let's get on Cammy Barnes and his Highland Runaway, the Central FM.

0: does the B stand for? Bloomin' warm. Damn, I wish I was your lover at Central FM. We're getting highs of 27 a day across the Forth Valley. Make the most of it if you can today. Looking not too bad for the weekend as well. Maybe slightly cooler, but certainly going to be dry. With tunes coming up from Travis, and we'll get some Lewis Capaldi, something cool from him in just a wee while, and a classic from Gala next.
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Fran and the boys from Travis. There's Turn at Central FM. Such a gorgeous day across the Forth Valley. What, highs of 27 degrees, according to the experts. Plenty of sunshine. Some would say a perfect day, but some would say I'm not quite 100% sure. But however, there is actually a formula for the perfect day. This is according to the University of British Columbia. They came out with the following formula for a perfect day, emphasising on connection, health and boundaries. So apparently, if you have this, you're having a perfect day. 6 hours with family, 2 hours with friends, an hour and a half of socialising, 2 hours of exercise, 1 hour of eating and drinking, alongside 6 hours of work, a 15-minute commute, and also less than 1 hour of screen time. So that's like using iPads and all that sort of stuff. Just having a quick look there just now, right? 6 hours with family, yeah, fair enough. 2 hours with friends, what, like every day? What happens if you binge at the weekends? If you see them more at the weekends, especially the socialising and the eating and drinking? So does it have to be like every single day it's got to be like that? Or can we sort of compartmentalise it and sort of stretch it and sort of, yeah. I think I'm actually quite looking at it. I'm looking at it just now and I realise that I do not meet that formula at all. Especially the one that it says 2 hours of exercise. That includes pressing the doofer, the remote control. Then I'm fine. It's okay. Right now, Lewis Capaldi, stay low.

0: Chris Abrams, and there's That's So True across the Forth Valley at Central FM, where Smithy's on at 2 today, giving you a chance to win on Soundbite. More on that during the show. Plus, from 6, you've got Liv Kyle taking care of the evening show, that half-hour house party for Thursday. Maybe you're going to have a barbecue. Imagine those tunes on just around about 6:30 with Liv. And also the spotlights on the unsigned acts and their brand new music across the Forth Valley after 9 o'clock. That's all with the evening show with Liv. She's on from 6 till 10. And I've got on before 2 o'clock some TLC and a classic from Van Halen.
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LC, and there's No Scrubs at Central FM. Things looking not too bad across the Forth Valley at the moment. Lovely sunny afternoon in store. No major issues on the roads across the Forth Valley. Of course, Smithy will keep you updated after 2 o'clock today. And my final tune comes from Paolo Nutini and Jenny, Don't Be Hasty, at Central FM.

0: Palinatini, and there's Jenny Don't Be Hasty at Central FM. So Smithy is up next after 2 o'clock with a home run. He'll got the latest travel news to get you home safe, your chance to play along on Hit Headline, and also get your home time humdinger. And not forgetting, of course, you could be winning on Soundbites after 5. And musically, he'll kick it off with Texas and also the band that will be performing at the Helix in the next few weeks. We'll get that straight after the latest news with Peter at 2. Whatever you're up to, enjoy your Thursday, and I'll chat to you tomorrow morning from 10.
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12: Rupert Lowe is facing a backlash over insulting comments about the Dunblane massacre. The Restore Britain MP described the incident as one murder during a podcast discussion about gun laws. 30 years ago, 16 primary school pupils and their teacher were shot and killed by a gunman. Local MSP Stephen Kerr says Mr Lowe's description of the tragedy is genuinely shocking.
13: This wasn't some distant historical event. It happened in 1996. when Rupert Lowe was 38 years old. He should know exactly what happened in Dunblane.
12: Welsh singer Bonnie Tyler has died at the age of 75. Her family say they're heartbroken by her unexpected death in hospital in Portugal last night. She was best known for hits including Holding Out for a Hero and Total Eclipse of the Heart, which was nominated for a Grammy. Forth Valley residents can benefit from cheaper days out this summer. The UK government's Great British Summer Savings Scheme is cutting VAT at several Scottish attractions. The Falkirk Wheel is one of the destinations impacted by the lower prices. Kirsty McNeill is the UK government's Minister for Scotland.
14: Businesses in the tourism and hospitality industries really stand to benefit from the VAT cut they're introducing as part of the Great British Summer Savings. It'll make it so much more affordable for families to have the little treats and make memories this summer.
12: And Finn Russell has been recalled to the Scotland team for this weekend's clash with South Africa. The fly half missed last week's Nations Championship victory over Argentina. Gregor Brown and Xander Fagerson also returned to the starting 15.
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12: Warm, dry and bright all the way through the evening in the Forth Valley with highs of 27 degrees. That's the latest. I'm Peter Quinn.
11: 2 minutes past two on Thursday afternoon. The home run is on your radio here at Central FM. I'm Smithy. Hello, Texas. And the Fratellis to kick us off this afternoon.
2: Now, more of the best songs all day long.

It's Texas with Halo here at Central FM. We play you the best songs all day long, of course. I'm Smithy. Hello, welcome to the home run. The Fratellis before that with Chelsea Dagger getting us underway for the show this afternoon. Hope your Thursday is going well. Nearly the weekend. Hang on in there. Day and a half to go, it'll all be fine. And we've got to hit the headline on the way in a couple of minutes time if you fancy some fun this afternoon. Coming up with a song for our funny headline today. Also, your chance to win a bit later on. Soundbite is back. I think I might give you a bit more of the song, actually, because it's causing chaos. The kind of half a second clip of music that you need to identify. I might stretch out a wee bit and see if we could give away that meal for two at the Westerton Arms in Bridge of Allen. Not only that, we've got the Home Time Humdinger, we've got Travel with Martin and entertainment news all on the way here at Central FM. And right now, before we get to hit the headline, let's have some brand new Olivia Rodrigo, Central FM.

It's Alternati with Free here at Central FM. Right, let's get underway with today's Hit the Headline then. As always, we're asking you to come up with a song to go along with our headline and story today. It's all about Italian students flying the world's largest paper aircraft today. That's our headline. Italian students fly world's largest paper aircraft. Aircraft, even. Not easy for me to say. If you want to suggest a song this afternoon, you can do that. I'll give you the numbers to get in touch in just a second. The story behind this, so a team of engineering students from the University of Pisa have broken the Guinness World Record for the world's largest paper aeroplane and building and successfully flying it as well, by the way. It's massive. You want to see the picture of this. The group known as Project Icarus constructed the aircraft using only paper and glue with assistance from engineering influencer Jackie Dale. The finished design measured 65.75 feet across the wings and 23 feet in length. During a launch at the We Make Future Fair in Bologna, the enormous paper plane flew 193.5 feet, securing a new world record. I was quite good at paper aeroplanes at school. I must admit, I don't know what you were like, but I was quite good at them. I always used to get them quite far, actually. And there's a video that's doing the rounds on social media, not me, by the way, but someone in a football stadium who chucked a paper aeroplane, I think it was Wembley, actually, all the way down, and they managed to hit a player on the back on the pitch, which was met with much hilarity as well. Can you think of a song to go along with that headline today? Italian students fly world's largest paper aircraft. If you can, you can get in touch on WhatsApp, 0330 838 1031, or, of course, you can...

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Living in a Box by, well, Living in a Box here at Central FM. Keep your suggestions coming for a song and hit the headline this afternoon. Italian students fly world's largest paper aircraft. It comes in at a whopping 65.75 feet across the wings, 23.5 feet in length as well. And it managed to fly 193.5 feet, which is quite good for a plane that size. Special made of paper as well. Can you think of a headline to go along with that song though? If you can, WhatsApp 0330 838 1031. Leave your name so we can give you a mention as well, or you can get in touch on the Central FM app this afternoon as well.

0: It's Jamaica Choir Canteens here at Central FM. Now, if you're looking for something to do this weekend, the Central FM Roadshow's out and about. I'm going to be there as well, looking forward to it. And you can join Central FM at the Falkirk Food and Drink Weekend at the Helix. We'll be there on Saturday, playing some great songs while you enjoy a fantastic day out with the whole family. There'll be delicious street food, artisan food stalls, tasty food samples, and plenty to tempt every foodie. Plus, loads to keep the kids entertained as well. There'll be face painting, trampolines, bouncy castles, fun for your rounds. I do believe there might be some wrestling involved as well. Not me, obviously. Like proper professionals to keep the kids entertained. Whether you're a serious food lover or simply looking for a brilliant family day out, it's the perfect way to spend your weekend, and you can go along to the Helix and join us for all the fun. It's fun for the whole family. 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The event itself runs Saturday and Sunday, 10 a.m. through until 4. I'll be down there with Liv on Saturday between 11 and 2. So if you're there, come along and say hello.
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take that, their first single that they released here in the UK. Oh, way back. It's about, what, 34 years old, that song? Something like that. There goes, it only takes a minute here at Central FM. Remember, Soundbite back tonight. You can win a meal for two at the Westerton Arms in Bridge of Allen if you can identify the song from the Soundbites. We'll play that a bit later on, 5:10 here at Central FM. In the meantime, thanks for all the suggestions so far. We've got one more song in which you can suggest a song for Hit the Headline today. Italian students fly world's largest paper aeroplane. It is some size of a paper plane, by the way. You want to see this? Like half the Amazonian rainforest went into this plane. Song, winning song on the way after Bebe Rexha.

Femi Rexha, New Religion here at Central FM. Right, how did you get on then with a song? And coming up with a song for our Italian students who have flown the world's largest paper aircraft. It's been verified as well by the Guinness World Records. The finished design measured 65.75 feet across the wings and 23 feet in length. It is quite a specimen of a plane, this. It didn't travel all that far, but it is the world's biggest plane. It did fly, technically, so it's a world record breaker. Thanks to everyone who got in touch. Hi to... who we got today? Hi to Wilma. Hi to Robert. Hi to Tracy as well. All suggesting this song, Lenny Kravitz, Fly Away. Of course, there was a song, Paper Aeroplanes, years ago as well. Bob, you're absolutely spot on. And we'll go with this one, Lenny Kravitz today. Fly Away, the winning song on Hit the Headline at Central FM.

0: think he's going to actually thank me for playing that song. Because apparently his daughter's going to be marrying Harry Styles, and it's always the father of the bride that pays, isn't it? So thank me for that in the long run. Lenny Kravitz, winning song on Hit the Headline today. Fly Away, we'll have another Hit the Headline for you. Same time tomorrow, around about 20 past 2. And stick around, News at 3 with Peter is next.
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12: Rupert Lowe is facing a backlash over insulting comments about the Dunblane massacre. The Restore Britain MP described the incident as one murder during a podcast discussion about gun laws. 30 years ago, 16 primary school pupils and their teacher were shot and killed by a gunman. Local MSP Stephen Kerr says Mr Lowe's description of the tragedy is genuinely shocking.
13: This wasn't some distant historical event. It happened in 1996. When Rupert Lowe was 38 years old, he should know exactly what happened in Dunblane.
12: Welsh singer Bonnie Tyler has died at the age of 75. Her family say they're heartbroken by her unexpected death in hospital in Portugal last night. She was best known for hits including Holding Out for a Hero and Total Eclipse of the Heart, which was nominated for a Grammy. Forth Valley residents can benefit from cheaper days out this summer. The UK Government's Great British Summer Savings Scheme is cutting VAT at several Scottish attractions. The Falkirk Wheel is one of the destinations impacted by the lower prices. Kirsty McNeill is the UK Government's Minister for Scotland.
1: Businesses in the tourism and hospitality industries really stand to benefit from the VAT cut they're introducing as part of the Great British Summer Savings. It'll make it so much more affordable for families to have the little treats and make memories this summer.
12: And Finn Russell has been recalled to the Scotland team for this weekend's clash with South Africa. The fly half missed last week's Nations Championship victory over Argentina. Gregor Brown and Xander Fagerson also returned to the starting 15.
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12: Warm, dry and bright all the way through the evening in the Forth Valley with highs of 27 degrees. That's the latest. I'm Peter Quinn.
0: You heard Peter Quinn. It's going to be warm today. That's like the understatement of the century. Roasting outside today. Oh, dearie me. Glad to be in an aircon studio. I'm Smithy Anaway. Hello.
14: Now, more of the best songs all day long.

there's the Spice Girls. Who do you think you are? Their anniversary's coming up, isn't it? I think it's the anniversary of the release of Wannabe, which will be 30 years already. Hopefully they're going to do something for it. I've missed out on the past couple of Spice Girls tours. I loved them growing up. Hopefully one day I'll get to see them on the stage. I might do something for the 30th anniversary. Won't it be, though, I reckon. See you with Chandelier before that, getting us underway for another hour of the Home Run. Thursday, melting outside again today, isn't it? Honestly, there's nothing worse. Do you know what upset me most, though? Is before I left the house, my mother has her night shift this week, so she's off doing her night shifts, and she's trying to squeeze in doing the washing during the day. She had the tumble dryer on in the house, as if it's not warm. I never been not warm enough in the house. She's got the tumble dryer on as well, and I can't open the windows because the cats will escape. Honestly, just go and stick it in the washing line in the back garden in this weather. Tumble dryer, I couldn't believe it. Honestly, I was melting in that house today.

0: Simon Webb coming around again at Central FM. From Blue, of course, was Simon Webb. He's not had a single for years. I know Blue tried to make a bit of a comeback. They tried the Eurovision Song Contest thing, didn't they? And apparently they're now just like doing reunion tours and stuff like that. With you know, some of those 90s nostalgia tours and stuff, and noughties nostalgia tours. You can often see Blue pop up on those, but they haven't released any material in ages. Not quite decent Blue back in the day. Right, Jade and REM on the way fairly soon. We'll check out the latest in the world of entertainment news as well. Today we've got Lewis Capaldi winding up England fans again, as he normally does. Chapel Roan and Ed Sheeran will also feature in the entertainment news, like I say, in about 10 minutes' time.
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4: 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Sam!

R.E.M. and Man on the Moon at Central FM. Now, we played the Spice Girls a bit earlier on, and you may have heard me talking about the Spice Girls and how it's 30 years since the release of Wannabe. It's actually made the papers today. The Spice Girls are marking the 30th anniversary of their debut single, Wannabe, with a series of heartfelt social media messages. The group's official Instagram called the song the one that changed their lives forever, while Mel C, Emma Bunton and Mel B also shared messages of the milestone as well. It was released on the 8th of July 1996. It spent 7 weeks at number one and topped the charts in 37 countries. Now, I'm getting excited reading this article. I'm thinking, well, surely there's a tour coming. Then the next paragraph starts. Although there are no reunion tour plans, Mel C confirmed the group continues to discuss future projects. And there was me hoping for a concert announcement as well. It broke my heart, so they have the Spice Girls, not for the first time.

0: 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Before you break my heart, right, we've got Olivia Rodrigo's new single on the way soon. First, though,
1: entertainment update with McRobert Arts Centre.
0: Ed Sheeran is reportedly heading to a new record label after ending his 15-year partnership with Warner Music Group and Asylum. According to Billboard, the singer is set to sign with Interscope, while Warner will retain rights to his back catalogue of hits. The Azazam star recently reflected on how a chance meeting with an A&R executive, Ed Howard, at a small gig in Notting Hill, when he was 18, helped launch his career. He said that the split from Warner was not caused by any fallout, but by changes in his personal life since becoming a father of two. He also thanked Warner teams around the world and suggested that he would be open to working with them again in the future. Sheeran also hinted that he plans to step away from music on his Loop tour, and once that ends, I'll take a break to spend some time with his family. Chaperone has started sharing a real-life story that inspired her hit single Casual during an appearance at Rosalia's Lux tour stop in Oakland, California. The singer explained that she spent 3 months flirting online with someone during the pandemic before finally meeting them in Los Angeles. After what she described as a magical first kiss, the person stopped replying and later admitted that they'd met someone else. All been there. Rosalia confronted Roan on stage, telling the audience that she deserved more before performing her own song about a toxic relationship. Also, Lewis Capaldi has reportedly bought an entire pub full of England supporters a drink after a 3-2 World Cup victory over Mexico. The singer was watching the match alongside Rita Ora at the Marlborough pub in London's Mayfair. Despite Scotland having already been knocked out of the tournament, Capaldi is said to have celebrated England's win by covering everyone else's drinks. One customer claimed his staff were instructed to charge every order to Capaldi, with the final bill reportedly coming in at £2,000. The fan described the gesture as a massive treat, adding that Capaldi was friendly with everyone who approached him and called him a proper legend as well. You just tell that everybody was going to kind of kick the backside out of that, wouldn't they? All drinks are on Lewis. Oh, brilliant. I'll have a pint, I'll have a double, I'll have a bottle of champagne, thank you.
1: 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Witch Hunt is a bull-

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1: The last time we talked, Mr. Smith, you reduced me to tears. I promise you it won't happen again.

0: Here's my favourite part of the song. Well, I play all the way to the end for that. Mika Grace Kelly at Central FM, 18 minutes away from four. We're going to catch up with Martin for the latest on the Forth Valley's roads. The song of the summer has arrived for me. It comes from Calvin Harrison, Jazzy. You'll hear that in a couple of minutes' time here at Central FM as well. And I'm getting to go out and about this weekend with the Central FM Roadshow. Very much looking forward to it, especially if there's going to be weather like this as well. I'll tell you when and when before four.
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10: Listeners looking fairly good across the Forth Valley Motorway Network this Thursday afternoon. M80, M876, M9 all flowing fine, and Stirling Burramuir Road's running well between the Creeks and Customs roundabouts. In Falkirk, the Grahams Road already busy northbound as you're leaving the Central Retail Park and heading out towards Bainsford. The A9's heavy southbound as you head from the Helix in towards the Westfield roundabout. Falkirk Road busy in both directions between the Ellsgate roundabout and the Westfield roundabout, and the Clackmannshire Bridge checks out fine in both directions. You can call us with an update on the Central FM jam line, 0330 838 1031. That's the latest. I'm Martin Robertson.
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It's Olive and you're not alone in Central FM. 9 minutes to four. As I mentioned, I'm getting to go out and about on Saturday with the Central FM Roadshow. Looking forward to it. Especially if it's going to be sunny like this. Hopefully not as warm. Hopefully it's a wee bit cooler. Hopefully there's a wee breeze. That'd be nice. If you're looking for something to do this weekend, though, you can join us at Central FM and the Falkirk Food and Drink Weekend at the Helix. We're going to be there on Saturday between 11 and 2, playing some great tunes. While you enjoy a fantastic day out for the whole family, there'll be delicious street food, artisan food stalls, tasty food samples, and plenty to tempt every foodie. Plus loads to keep the kids entertained as well. There's going to be face painting, trampolines, bouncy castles, fun fair rides, and much, much more as well. There's even a wee whisper of some wrestling that's going to be taking place. But whether you're a serious food lover or simply looking for a brilliant family day out, it's a perfect way to spend your weekend. You can come along, join us at the Helix for all the fun, of course. It's happening this weekend. It's on both days, Saturday and Sunday, from 10 through until 4. You can catch myself and Liv and the Central FM Roadshow, though, on Saturday between 11 and 2. Make sure you come along and say hi.

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1: John Legend and all of me at Central FM, rounding off another hour of Thursday's Home Run. We'll get the latest news at 4, of course, with Peter. We'll start the next hour off in fine style. Let me tell you, some Maroon 5, Blur, and Ronan Keating lined up and ready to go soon.
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5: A local MSP says Rupert Lowe's comments about the Dunblane massacre are insulting and genuinely shocking. 16 primary school children and their teacher were killed in the shooting in 1996. The Restore Britain leader described the tragedy as one murder during a podcast discussion about gun laws. Mid-Scotland and Fife MSP Stephen Kerr says Mr. Lowe should know better.
6: What makes the comments even more disturbing is his tone. There seems to be disbelief, even mockery, that such an atrocity could lead to tougher gun laws.
5: Drop-in MenB vaccine clinics are being held for Forth Valley young people. New students can be at higher risk of catching the potentially life-threatening disease. NHS Forth Valley are offering those leaving S6 the chance to get vaccinated this summer. Dates and locations for the clinics can be found on the local health board's website. Forth Valley Family Days Out this summer should be a bit cheaper. It's due to the UK government's Great British Summer Savings Scheme. The Falkirk Wheel is among the attractions with lower prices over the summer. Here's Minister for Scotland, Kirsty McNeill.
7: VAT has been cut from 20% to 5%, and it means fun days out for all the family. It'll become much more affordable this summer.
5: And the King's Baton Relay passed through Falkirk today, ahead of the Glasgow Commonwealth Games. Falkirk Phoenix Boxing Club is home to one of the Scottish stars of the upcoming event. Stephanie Kernaghan is making her Commonwealth debut 7 years after announcing her retirement from the sport. The Baton Relay visited the Mariner Centre this morning to recognise both her comeback and the achievements of the club.
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5: Warm, dry and bright all the way through the evening in the Forth Valley with highs of 27 degrees. That's the latest. I'm Peter Quinn.
3: 2 minutes past four, Thursday afternoon. It is still roasting outside. Sam Smithy, hello. Welcome to the Home Run. We're underway for this hour. Music from Blur and Ronan Keating as well next.
8: Now, more of the best songs all day long.

What a song, Blur and Country House at Central FM on Thursday afternoon, 10 minutes past four. I'm Smithy, welcome to the home run, of course. Ronan Keating, loving each day before that, getting us underway for this hour of the show. We've got the home time humdinger on the way fairly soon. Your chance to pit your wits against our question today. We'll do that, like I say, around about half an hour from now. Still got a chance for you to win on Soundbite a bit later on as well. We'll kick that off 10 past five this evening. And you can win a meal for two and the Westerton Arms. I don't know what you... Thursday night, I don't know what you about you, right? But there's never anything kind of doing on a Thursday night, is there? However, football is back tonight, which is good. We had a one-night break from the football on the telly last night, and I had to end up watching reruns of The Bill. France against Morocco is on the TV at 9 o'clock tonight, so that's tonight's viewing sorted. Although, having said that, I know I'll complain about watching reruns of The Bill. I love The Bill. And I've seen it before. I've seen all the episodes so many times before, right? But I'm at that point now where I'm going to have to tactically work out what I'm going to do with this France-Morocco game, because I'm at a bit of a storyline involving Reg Hollis and Jim Carver. I don't know if I'll have enough time when by the time I get home to find out how the story ends. Even though I know how the story ends, I still want to watch the episodes. It's a dilemma, I tell you.

0: Hedgeman and Five, the song, of course, Sugar, at Central FM. We'll catch up with Martin for the very latest on the Forth Valley's roads. It's rather sunny and rather gorgeous Thursday afternoon, has to be said. NSYNC and Deacon Blue will play in the near future, around the next 10 minutes. Plus, the guys back tomorrow morning, minus Andrew. He's on his holidays this week. But Brad, Shaz and Peter will be here giving you the chance to win £500 in cash. You can wake up and cash in, like I say, tomorrow morning with Brad, Chaz and Peter. I'll tell you how you can do that and how you can register in the next 10 minutes as well here at Central FM.
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1: Local MSP Stephen Cass says the Restore Britain leader's comments about the Dunblane massacre are insulting. Rupert Lowe told Joe Rogan's podcast gun laws were tightened in the UK because of one murder in Dunblane. 16 primary school children and one teacher were killed in the shooting 30 years ago. Welsh singer Bonnie Tyler has died at the age of 75. Her family say they are heartbroken at her death in hospital in Portugal last night. And drop-in MenB vaccine clinics are being held for Forth Valley young people. New students can be at higher risk of catching the potentially life-threatening disease.

0: afraid of. Newly married Taylor Swift, of course. Some people have to call her Taylor Kelsey these days. She hasn't said anything yet, obviously, officially, but it begs the question, doesn't it? The fate of Ophelia here at Central FM. Right, let's get underway with the home time humdinger. We'll give you about 20 minutes to get in touch with the right answer. If you want to play along this afternoon, you can play on WhatsApp 0330 838 1031, or you can use the Central FM app if that's how you want to get in touch this afternoon. And tell me the answer to this here question. What can be swallowed but can also swallow you? What can be swallowed but can also swallow you? Have a think about it. Like I say, I'll give you the answer before 5. 0330 838 1031 on WhatsApp, or use the Central FM app. What can be swallowed but can also swallow you? We'll find out 20 minutes from now. 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
7: The M8 heavy Glasgow bound as you head for the M876 merge at Dennilon, head down towards Castlecary, and the M876 is slow in Glasgow bound as you head towards that M8 merge. In Stirling, the A91 busy southbound as you head from the Muirton to the Millhall roundabout. In Falkirk, the Grahams Road busy northbound, leaving the Central Retail Park and heading out towards Bainsford. Falkirk Road busy in both directions between the Ellsgate roundabout and the Westfield roundabout. In Camlin, Glasgow Road sluggish as you're passing Aldi Camlin, and Clamanshire Bridge is delay free in both directions. You can call us with an update on the Central FM jam line, 0330 838 1031. That's the latest. I'm Martin Robertson.
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playing the best songs all day long across Falkirk, Stirling, and Clackmannanshire. 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

It's a lightning seed to the life of Riley at Central FM. 10 to 5 Thursday evening. I get on with the home time humdinger for tonight then. Sounds a bit like this. What can be swallowed but can also swallow you? What can be swallowed but can also swallow you? Helen Clarkson's been in touch. Hi, Smithy. I think the answer is you'd be absolutely spot on, Helen. Well done to you. Well done to Sam. Well done to Patricia and Bank Knock as well. Hi to you. You were right with the first answer. You gave me two. You were right with the first one, so you can have a pat on the back from me. And hi to Siobhan, who's been in touch as well. Is the answer, Smith? Yes, it is. Well done. Well done to Robert as well, who got the right answer this afternoon. What can be swallowed but can also swallow you? Still some time to get in touch on WhatsApp, 0330-838-1031 if you think you know. Or on the Central FM app, if that's how you're listening this afternoon. We'll give you the answer in a couple of songs' time. In the meantime, how good is this? Brand new single from Niall Horan now at Central FM.

0: It's Skating for Girls and She's So Lovely, Central FM. Thank you for all the WhatsApp messages, for all the messages through the Central FM app as well. With regards to the Home Time Humdinger today, what can be swallowed but can also swallow you was the answer, was the question that we sent you earlier on. With regards to answers, we've had one straggler just come in the last couple of minutes. Gordon from Denny. Actually goes wrong with water. Actually goes wrong with water. Water has also been suggested by quite a few other people as well, Gordon, so you're not alone there. I can see where you're going with it as well. The answer we were looking for, believe it or not, and it makes sense when you think about it, was pride. Pride was the answer we were looking for tonight.
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9: Rupert Wall is facing a backlash over insulting comments about the Dunblane massacre. The Restore Britain MP described the incident as one murder during a podcast discussion about gun laws. 30 years ago, 16 primary school pupils and their teacher were shot and killed by a gunman. Local MSP Stephen Kerr says Mr Law's description of the tragedy is genuinely shocking.
10: This wasn't some distant historical event. It happened in 1996. When Rupert Law was 38 years old, he should know exactly what happened in Dunblane.
9: Welsh singer Bonnie Tyler has died at the age of 75. Her family say they're heartbroken by her unexpected death in hospital in Portugal last night. She was best known for hits including Holding Out for a Hero and Total Eclipse of the Heart, which was nominated for a Grammy. Forth Valley residents can benefit from cheaper days out this summer. The UK Government's Great British Summer Savings Scheme is cutting VAT at several Scottish attractions. The Falkirk Quay is one of the destinations impacted by the lower prices. Kirsty McNeill is the UK Government's Minister for Scotland.
11: Businesses in the tourism and hospitality industries really stand to benefit from the VAT cut they're introducing as part of the Great British Summer Savings. It'll make it so much more affordable for families to have the little treats and make memories this summer.
9: And Finn Russell has been recalled to the Scotland team for this weekend's clash with South Africa. The fly half missed last week's Nations Championship victory over Argentina. Gregor Brown and Xander Fagerson also returned to the starting 15.
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9: Warm, dry and bright all the way through the evening in the Forth Valley with highs of 27 degrees. That's the latest. I'm Peter Quinn.
0: Highs of 27 degrees. I'm having flashbacks to Tenerife here. Right, 2 minutes to, or 2 minutes past five even. Soundbite on the way. Your chance to win a meal for two coming up.
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0: Travis McCoy and Bruno Mars.
1: I wanna be a billionaire. So freaking bad.
0: Don't we all? Right, 10 minutes past five. Thursday evening, before that, Jamelia and Superstar, of course, getting us underway for the final hour of the home run for Thursday night. Now, how do you fancy a meal for two?
2: Soundbite with the Westerton Arms.
0: I'll bet you the answer is yes, and I'll bet you you might know the answer to the clip that I'm about to play you with the song that we're currently running on Soundbite. Remember, we're looking for the song and the artist from this here clip. Now, I am prepared to give you a clue. If it's not one tonight, I'll extend it a little bit, because I do think it's difficult. But there's a clue coming in just a second. If you get it right, though, you can win yourself, like I say, a meal for two at the Westerton Arms in Bridge of Allen, a traditional Scottish pub, of course, serving breakfast, lunch, dinner, and classic favourites such as burgers, steaks, pies, fish and chips, with a wide drink selection as well, live sport on screen, as well as a beer garden and a warm, friendly atmosphere. It's a perfect spot for family meals, weekend get-togethers, and also relaxed catch-ups as well. That meal for two could be yours. Now, to register, all you have to do is give me a WhatsApp, 0330-838-1031, or a message through the Central FM app. Tell me the name of the song and the artist in this here clip. Now, I did say that would give you a clue as to what that song is. I have played the song this afternoon. So since I've been on air at 2 o'clock, I have played this song. So have a think about what I've played this afternoon. There might be one that maybe has caught your ear, shall we say. That might well be the song. It's worth a guess, isn't it? 0330-838-1031 or on the Central FM app. What is that song? I've played it today at some point. That's the annoying part, or the tricky part. Definitely played it before now. So between the 2 o'clock and now, it's featured on the show this afternoon. Get in touch if you think you know. And like I say, meal for two at the Westerton Arms in Bridge of Allen could be all yours, courtesy of us here at Central FM. In the meantime, here's a brand new single from Gracie Abrams.

0: is Jason Derulo, of course. Take You Dancing here at Central FM. What is that song and who's it by? A meal for two at the Westerton Arms could be all yours. Keep your answers coming. 0330-838-1031 on the WhatsApp or, of course, on the Central FM app as well. Here it is one more time. Tricky one, isn't it? I think I might have to give you a bit more of the song. It's probably, I think it's driving everyone crazy at the moment, including those in the office who don't know the answer as well. Right, stick around. We've got Fergie on the way, some Beats International as well, plus Martin. How's your travel next?
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10: Look at the traffic Scotland cameras. Can see the M8 is still heavy Glasgow bound as you head from the M876 merge at Dinnylone, head down towards Castle Cary. The A9's queuing southbound as you head in towards the Pier roundabout. In Stirling, Kerse Road running well between the Broadleys and Springbank roundabouts. In Falkirk, the Grahams Road busy northbound, leaving the Central Retail Park and heading out towards Bainsford. A9 heavy southbound as you head from the Helix in towards the Westfield roundabout. And Falkirk Road busy in both directions between the Elsgate roundabout and the Westfield roundabout. Finally, the Clapmanshire Bridge checks out fine in both directions. You can call us with an update on the Central FM jam line, 0330 838 1031. That's the latest. I'm Martin Robertson.
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11: Tank fly, boss walk, jam, nitty gritty. 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

0: It is Dubage, Rhythm of the Night at Central FM. We'll catch up with Martin for another Forth Valley's update on the road. I'm just thinking, that's the last one already. Where has time went this afternoon? 25 to 6 already. It's flown by this afternoon, seriously. We've got some Michael Jackson on the way before 6, as well as a brand new single from John Newman to play as well. And it's been revealed in a survey, on average, how much women and men spend on beauty products in their lifetime. I think the results might surprise you. It's probably closer than you think it is, to be honest. I'll reveal all before 6 this evening.
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7: As a look at the Traffic Scotland cameras, you can see the M80 is still heavy Glasgow bound as you head from the M876 merge at Dinnylone, head down towards Castle Cary. The A9 is queuing southbound as you head in towards the Keir roundabout. In Stirling, Kerse Road running well between the Broadleys and Springbank roundabouts. In Falkirk, the Grahams Road busy northbound, leaving the Central Retail Park and heading out towards Bainsford. A9 heavy southbound as you head from the Helix in towards the Westfield roundabout. And Falkirk Road busy in both directions between the Elsgate roundabout and the Westfield roundabout. Finally, the Clackmannshire Bridge checks out fine in both directions. You can call us with an update on the Central FM jam line, 0330 838 1031. That's the latest. I'm Martin Robertson.
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playing the best songs all day long across Falkirk, Stirling, and Clackmannanshire. 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

Classic Michael Jackson, The Way You Make Me Feel, here at Central FM. Right, new research has found out that on average, women spend a staggering $225,000 on their appearance during their lifetime. Now, that's dollars, obviously. So I've stuck it into the calculator. That calculates to around $175,000, 517 cents. Well, 517 pounds. Cents? What am I talking about? Making no sense. That's what I'm doing. This was discovered after a study of 2,000 women was conducted in celebration of beginning of summer. The women who regularly spend money on their appearance dedicate an average £2,925 pounds a year, or roughly £244 pounds a month, to its purpose. This adds up to a significant amount over the course of a lifetime at the ages from 18 to 78. Male respondents spent on average £2,280 pounds a year, roughly £190 pounds a month, on their appearance as well. I must be significantly lower than that. Seriously, I'm wearing a T-shirt into the studio here with a massive hole in it. I can't be in this category, seriously. I mean, deodorant and stuff, yes, don't get me wrong, absolute essentials, but if you look at my clothes and stuff, I need to get myself some more pocket money off the wife, I reckon.

0: James and Sit Down at Central FM, the station that plays you the best songs all day long. That will continue after the Leave at 6, of course. Live Here, to keep you entertained for your Thursday night. You've got that hour of brand new music on the way, of course, from 9 o'clock this evening. And I'll catch you back here for the final home run of the week tomorrow afternoon from 2. We'll be back with Hit the Headline and back with another chance for you to win on Soundbite round about 10 past 5 as well. Enjoy your Thursday night, whatever you're up to, and stick around. 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
10: A local MSP says Rupert Lowe's comments about the Dunblane massacre are insulting and genuinely shocking. 16 primary school children and their teacher were killed in the shooting in 1996. The Restore Britain leader described the tragedy as one murder. During a podcast discussion about gun laws, Mid-Scotland and Fife MSP Stephen Kerr says Mr. Lowe should know better.
11: What makes the comments even more disturbing is his tone. There seems to be disbelief, even mockery, that such an atrocity could lead to tougher gun laws.
10: Drop-in MenB vaccine clinics are being held for Forth Valley young people. New students can be at higher risk of catching the potentially life-threatening disease. NHS Forth Valley are offering those leaving S6 the chance to get vaccinated this summer. Dates and locations for the clinics can be found on the local health board's website. Forth Valley family days out this summer should be a bit cheaper. It's due to the UK government's Great British Summer Savings Scheme. The Falkirk Wheel is among the attractions with lower prices over the summer. Here's Minister for Scotland, Kirsty McNeill.
12: VAT has been cut from 20% to 5%, and it means fun days out for all the family will become much more affordable this summer.
10: And the King's Baton Relay passed through Falkirk today, ahead of the Glasgow Commonwealth Games. Falkirk Phoenix Boxing Club is home to one of the Scottish stars of the upcoming event. Stephanie Kernaghan is making her Commonwealth debut 7 years after announcing her retirement from the sport. The Baton Relay visited the Mariner Centre this morning to recognise both her comeback and the achievements of the club.
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10: staying dry and pretty warm overnight in the Forth Valley with clear skies and lows of 15 degrees. That's the latest. I'm Peter Quinn.
8: Good evening. Lovely to see you once again. My name is Liv. I'll be keeping you company this evening on Central FM with some Eiffel 65 on the way after Anastasia.
7: Now, more of the best songs all day long.

A classic. Happy Thursday, all. Welcome to the show. Thank you very much for hanging out with us tonight. It is lovely to be with you across the Forth Valley. Got some big tunes on the way from the original. Got Joe on the way as well. And of course, our half-hour house party, as always, from 6:30 tonight. And I feel like a Thursday edition always sounds even better because we know that the weekend is only a day away. We made it. Maybe you're already on a long weekend and the weekend is here. In which case, sing this one nice and loud. I love her so much. Sienna Spyro, Material Lover.

playing the best songs all day long across Falkirk, Stirling, and Clackmannanshire. 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

0: One of my favourite Whitney Houston tunes of all time, Million Dollar Bill on Central FM. The energy is just so unbeatable, isn't it? Bringing some good vibes to the show this evening, and more to come from the original on the way before we get into End of Beginning by Joe.
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the original, and I Love You Baby on Central FM. Hope you're having a good day. Been hearing a lot of talk about the Travis Kelce Taylor Swift wedding, which took place last week. I mean, I know it's a massive moment of 2026, and we're all looking forward to the photos. I'm sure it'll be absolutely dazzling when we finally see what it was like inside. And I'm sure her dress is beautiful. I'm not really bothered about that. I want to know more about the cakes that were served. Cakes, plural. There were 1,000 people there by the evening. They had 30 cakes. I need the details. I need to know if it was all one flavour. Was it multiple? Did they have tiers? Was it cupcakes? Are they tricking us here? I need inspiration. My wedding is in April. I want all the juicy gossip. And yeah, the dress, the hair, I'm sure it was gorgeous. I need the details about the sweet treats ASAP.

Big fan of this guy. Joel, an end of beginning on Central FM. It is 6:30. Welcome then to the half hour house party. Between now and seven, going to bring you some proper feel good energetic tunes to put a spring in your step and a shimmy in your shoulder. Snoop Dogg on the way, Agnes and A1 after this.

0: everyone. You're finding us in the middle of our half-hour house party on Central FM. Welcome along. Good few more tunes still to squeeze in before 7 o'clock tonight. Elvis Presley on the way and Snoop Dogg as well.
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Big Chin, Snoop Dogg, Justin Timberlake, and Signs on Central FM. Elvis Presley before that with a little less conversation. This is the half hour house party, and I am aware that maybe it's inappropriate. I mean, it's so warm right now, this heat across the Forth Valley. I'm not built for it, so I really shouldn't be playing songs that are just straight fire.

0: Roger Sanchez and another chance on Central FM. Hope we're finding you well this Thursday. My name is Liv. Going to keep the tunes coming, all the best songs all day long here on Central FM. It's just what we do. And we'll get an update with all the news next at 7.
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8: A local MSP says Rupert Lowe's comments about the Dunblane massacre are insulting and genuinely shocking. 16 primary school children and their teacher were killed in the shooting in 1996. The Restore Britain leader described the tragedy as one murder. During a podcast discussion about gun laws, Mid-Scotland and Fife MSP Stephen Kerr says Mr Lowe should know better.
9: What makes the comments even more disturbing is his tone. There seems to be disbelief, even mockery, that such an atrocity could lead to tougher gun laws.
8: Drop-in MenB vaccine clinics are being held for Forth Valley young people. New students can be at higher risk of catching the potentially life-threatening disease. NHS Forth Valley are offering those leaving S6 the chance to get vaccinated this summer. Dates and locations for the clinics can be found on the local health board's website. Forth Valley Family Days Out this summer should be a bit cheaper. It's due to the UK government's Great British Summer Savings Scheme. The Falkirk Wheel is among the attractions with lower prices over the summer. Here's Minister for Scotland, Kirsty McNeill.
10: VAT has been cut from 20% to 5%, and it means fun days out for all the family will become much more affordable this summer.
8: And the Kings baton relay passed through Falkirk today, ahead of the Glasgow Commonwealth Games. Falkirk Phoenix Boxing Club is home to one of the Scottish stars of the upcoming event. Stephanie Kernaghan is making her Commonwealth debut 7 years after announcing her retirement from the sport. The baton relay visited the Mariner Centre this morning to recognise both her comeback and the achievements of the club.
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8: Staying dry and pretty warm overnight in the Forth Valley with clear skies and lows of 15 degrees. That's the latest. I'm Peter Quinn.
0: evening across the Forth Valley. Hope you're having a wonderful day so far. Got Pink lined up for you and the script as well. But right now it's time for a big sing-along classic with Natasha Bedingfield.
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Pink in A Million Dreams from The Greatest Showman. Brilliant film, brilliant tune. Thank you very much for joining us tonight on Central FM. My name is Liv Cowell, here to keep you company and to keep the tunes coming. All the best songs all day long, right across the Forth Valley. With lots to look forward to. Got some Gwen Stefani lined up for you tonight, some Somber on the way fairly soon, and Desiree on the way next. But right now, I am so excited to say that The Script are back, making new music this year, very excited, and going on a massive UK tour at the end of this year as well, doing a massive, like, loads and loads of dates across November, I believe. They're even coming to Scotland. They're doing Aberdeen on the 12th and Glasgow on the 13th of November as well. So let's see what you make of this one, their brand new single. This is Man in the Arena from The Script. Yeah,

0: Desiree, and you gotta be sounding beautiful this Thursday. Wherever you are, whatever you're up to, I hope you're having a wonderful night. Whether you are still working, putting in a hard graft, or maybe you are off out, maybe you are just starting your shift, or perhaps you're off to the gym, in which case, good luck to you. It's roasting out there. Got lots more to come. Got Tom Grennan on the way for you soon, and a Love Story remix for you next.
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3: 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Log on to

Tom Grennan, how does it feel on Central FM? We are right in the middle of festival season, so if you've got some big dates coming up, I hope the weather holds out for you. It's going to be magical wherever you go. I'm looking forward to seeing how this guy gets on at Reading and Leeds. Big fan of Somber, and it's his only UK dates for this year. I've missed his tour at the beginning of this year, end of last year. I'm going to have to keep a closer eye because he's great live from what I've seen. This is his big tune of the year. This is Home Record on Central FM.

0: 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We're really looking forward to the Falkirk Food and Drink Festival, and the countdown is on. I'll tell you more about that next after a classic from Dua Lipa.
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Don't Start Now on Central FM. Welcome along if you're just joining us now. We are so excited for the Falkirk Food and Drink Weekend. It's coming back this weekend and we're going to be there on the Saturday. So if you want to come down and have some brilliant foods, join in all the dancing, we'll be there keeping the tunes going throughout the festival. So if you join us on Saturday, we'll be there from 10 till 4. It's going to be so exciting. There's loads of great food going about, obviously, as you would expect. Street food, artisan food stalls, tasty samples and plenty to just tempt every foodie, whether you are sweet or savoury or a bit of everything, there's something there for you. It's also just a great place to come with the kids. I know the school holidays are on now, so if you're kicking about the house and you're wondering what to do with the kids, come along. There's loads to keep them entertained. There's face painting, trampolines, bouncy castles, fun fair rides and so much more. The atmosphere is meant to be brilliant. Rain or shine, we will be there. It should be fantastic. Pop along to the Helix and just join in for all the fun. And we'll see you there. As I say, Central FM over there on the Saturday, myself included. I am looking forward to all the scram. And now, brand new Benson Boone's play for you this Thursday evening. This is The Time of My Life on Central FM.

0: such a gorgeous tune from Sam Fender, Arm's Length on Central FM, and more of that to come. 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
5: 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Here's Peter Quinn.
7: A local MSP says Rupert Lowe's comments about the Dunblane massacre are insulting and genuinely shocking. 16 primary school children and their teacher were killed in the shooting in 1996. The Restore Britain leader described the tragedy as one murder. During a podcast discussion about gun laws, Mid-Scotland and Fife MSP Stephen Kerr says Mr Lowe should know better.
8: What makes the comments even more disturbing is his tone. There seems to be disbelief, even mockery, that such an atrocity could lead to tougher gun laws.
7: Drop-in MenB vaccine clinics are being held for Forth Valley young people. New students can be at higher risk of catching the potentially life-threatening disease. NHS Forth Valley are offering those leaving S6 the chance to get vaccinated this summer. Dates and locations for the clinics can be found on the local health board's website. Forth Valley Family Days Out this summer should be a bit cheaper. It's due to the UK government's Great British Summer Savings Scheme. The Falkirk Wheel is among the attractions with lower prices over the summer. Here's Minister for Scotland, Kirsty McNeill.
9: VAT has been cut from 20% to 5%, and it means fun days out for all the family. It will become much more affordable this summer.
7: And the Kings baton relay passed through Falkirk today ahead of the Glasgow Commonwealth Games. Falkirk Phoenix Boxing Club is home to one of the Scottish stars of the upcoming event. Stephanie Kernaghan is making her Commonwealth debut 7 years after announcing her retirement from the sport. The baton relay visited the Mariner Centre this morning to recognise both her comeback and the achievements of the club.
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7: Staying dry and pretty warm overnight in the Forth Valley with clear skies and lows of 15 degrees. That's the latest. I'm Peter Quinn.
5: Good evening. At 8 o'clock, we continue your soundtrack across the Forth Valley with all the best songs all day long. Got the Cranberries on the way after this from Mario.
10: Now, more of the best songs all day long.

Hope that finds you well. The Cranberries and Dreams on Central FM. Quite enjoy going back to their old repertoire this year. So if you fancy a little bit of nostalgic throwback, I highly recommend going back to that album and just listening to it in full maybe during the week. It's lovely. Not at the expense of us, though. We are here to give you your tunes for as long as you need us. I'm here till 10 tonight with a whole hour of brand new Scottish music coming your way at 9 and plenty to come in between. I am so obsessed with the new Niall Horan era that we're in. This is his new tune, Tastes So

0: about you, but this heat is making me, I know it's not even that hot, it's pathetic, but it's making my eating go funny. All I want is like picky bits. I just want picky girl dinner all the time. So I'm looking at like a handful of nuts and some melon and maybe toast and tuna, whatever I can find in the fridge tonight when I get home after the show is probably what I'm going to have. It's not great, but I'd love to hear that I'm not alone on this. 033-0838-1031 if you want to come and say hi on WhatsApp. Got some Rihanna to play for you next and then some Miles Smith.
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Miles Smith and Stargazing, Rihanna before that. This is Central FM. Welcome along. Stick around, we've got a whole hour of new Scottish music coming your way from nine. We've had some really exciting new submissions recently, some big pop anthems and rock on the way, so do stick around for that. But first of all, I was doing something I don't normally do last night. I was flicking through the channels on the TV. The World Cup wasn't on, so I was looking for something. And I came across a documentary about the making of the Joshua Tree album from U2 back in 1987. And I really enjoyed it. It was a great album. I've always loved it. It reminds me of my mum a lot. And I think it's, I don't know, a nice one to revisit, so I recommend it. But I have been singing this all day, so I'm going to play it for you now. I still haven't found what I'm looking for.

0: to see me through. Nice big summer remix of that one. You Got the Love on Central FM, and more to come tonight. Lady A are on the way, and we've got some Miley Cyrus and Sabina Carpenter coming up before 9. Don't go anywhere.
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Big anthem from Miley Cyrus. Midnight Sky on Central FM. I think Mark Ronson helped her out on that tune. You can hear it. The production's just amazing. As always, as we would expect, nothing less. My name is Liv, keeping you company till 10 tonight with all the best new Scottish music coming your way in the next 10 minutes. Right now, some Sabrina Carpenter.

0: 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We are turning the focus onto new Scottish music next at 9, so do stick around, and Peter has an update on all the news next.
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4: A local MSP says Rupert Lowe's comments about the Dunblane massacre are insulting and genuinely shocking. 16 primary school children and their teacher were killed in the shooting in 1996. The Restore Britain leader described the tragedy as one murder during a podcast discussion about gun laws. Mid-Scotland and Fife MSP Stephen Kerr says Mr Lowe should know better.
5: What makes the comments even more disturbing is his tone. There seems to be disbelief, even mockery, that such an atrocity could lead to tougher gun laws.
4: Drop-in MenB vaccine clinics are being held for Forth Valley young people. New students can be at higher risk of catching the potentially life-threatening disease. NHS Forth Valley are offering those leaving S6 the chance to get vaccinated this summer. Dates and locations for the clinics can be found on the local health board's website. Forth Valley family days out this summer should be a bit cheaper. It's due to the UK government's Great British Summer Savings Scheme. The Falkirk Wheel is among the attractions with lower prices over the summer. Here's Minister for Scotland, Kirsty McNeill.
6: VAT has been cut from 20% to 5%, and it means fun days out for all the family will become much more affordable this summer.
4: And the King's Baton Relay passed through Falkirk today, ahead of the Glasgow Commonwealth Games. Falkirk Phoenix Boxing Club is home to one of the Scottish stars of the upcoming event. Stephanie Kernaghan is making her Commonwealth debut 7 years after announcing her retirement from the sport. The Baton Relay visited the Mariner Centre this morning to recognise both her comeback and the achievements of the club.
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4: Staying dry and pretty warm overnight in the Forth Valley with clear skies and lows of 15 degrees. That's the latest. I'm Peter Quinn.
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2: Got a big mix lined up tonight, but first let's start off close to home. Kelowna in Falkirk did a beautiful thing. They wrote this anthem for the Tartan Army. We may be out of the World Cup, but we can still enjoy the tunes. This is Faith in the Gaffer.

big follow-on from her debut single. This is Leah Evelyn with her most recent one called Sober on Central FM. Tell you what, when she came out with Figure Yourself Out, we all just fell head over heels for her, and it was just such a brilliant, exciting sound. And this one does that, but it follows on so neatly because it's got a real depth to it. I feel like she's taken a slightly darker tone with this single, and I'd be very interested to see what comes next for her, where she takes her music next. We'll keep a very close eye on her here on Central FM. And stick with us because we've got some incredible tunes to play for you between now and 10 o'clock from all corners of Scotland and all different kinds of music as well. Lots of rock coming your way, some dance and electronic as we look forward to the weekend, and some kind of quieter songs as well if you've had a bit of a long week so far. But first things first, Joyful is back with brand new music up in Aberdeen. This one is full of his characteristic loud, brilliant, joyful sounds, but it's got a really important message as well. It's about what you do when something bad happens. Do you turn to the bottle, drown your sorrows, or do you turn to a pal? This is Whiskey and Booze on Central FM.

0: gorgeous beachy in this one. Callum Baird from Falkirk and his latest single, Discovery, which is actually set in Dundee when he was spending some time there. It's about the powerful connection between memory and place and rooted in his signature, what he calls emotional geography, which I just love. It's a great phrase. You've never really heard that before. And a nice one to play for you this evening on Central FM. Stick with us. We're going to change the vibe up next as we head back to Falkirk for a big dance anthem from Maril and then some big pop anthems for your summer playlist.
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0: picture, can't you?
1: 11 o'clock in the evening, you've had a great gig so far, and she comes out with that one to finish the show off, and it'd be absolutely incredible to see live. Amy Louise from over in Glasgow with Enemy, her brand new tune. Welcome along, my name is Liv. It is lovely to be with you this Thursday. Before that, we had Marrow from Falkirk with Leap of Faith, one of my favourite new tunes of his, which he actually wrote for his kids. Got a great message behind it, and that classic kind of house track of his that I just love. Big fan. Don't forget you can catch him live in Edinburgh every Friday and Saturday night. And right now, let's head to Kinross from Miss Rachel White. Man Overboard. Congrats.

brand new from Katie Nicholl. We love playing this for you for the first time last night. Our new single there, You Hurt My Heart, on Central FM, and one you can catch live as well in September.

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I love the atmosphere, the ambience, the emotion behind this one. This is Dissonant Images and That Feeling on Central FM. And if you like this, they released an EP at the end of last year, so there's lots more to go and discover and enjoy if you like that kind of sound. Before that, we had Vaesen, V-A-E-S-E-N, with some of the most electric guitar riffing I've heard for a while. That new song of theirs was called On Repeat, and I hope it finds you well this evening on Central FM. Gonna stick with that kind of shoegazy sound that we heard from Dissonant Images there, and head to these guys in Glasgow, Youth For Sale, six of them in the band, making beautiful shoegazy indie pop magic. This is one of their first two singles. It's called Interstate.

Big fan of that indie glam rock sound from Angelica Mode over in Dunfermline. That was Telltale Heart on Central FM. Welcome along. It is almost 10 o'clock, but I do have time for one more brand new tune from around Scotland. And for these guys, we're heading to Edinburgh. Old Romance are making waves right now. They're getting massive recognition for their incredible rock sounds. And they've just announced a really exciting string of live dates for the rest of the summer. 5 in total, to be exact. Starting off in Dundee on the 10th of... Well, actually, it's tomorrow. 10th of July, that's tomorrow, Hidden Calling over at Dundee. They're then heading to Glasgow, Edinburgh, Edinburgh again, and then finishing up at Lucky Strike at Glasgow at the end of August. So definitely go and catch them live if you can.

0: They're calling it Romance Summer 2026, and I'm so here for it. Five amazing festivals lined up for these guys, and I know they're going to smash it. Join us again tomorrow at 9 o'clock for another hour of brand new Scottish music, and right now we'll take you through into Friday morning with all the best songs all night long. My name is Liv, take care.
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16: The top stories this hour. Andy Burnham's almost guaranteed to become the next Prime Minister after securing the backing of 322 Labour MPs in one day. He has until next Wednesday to get one more nomination, which would ensure no one can run against him. More amber heat health alerts have been issued for parts of England. The warning from the UK Health Security Agency now includes the North West and Yorkshire, as well as the Midlands and parts of the South. A&E units experienced their busiest month on record during June's heatwave. England's National Medical Director Frankie Swords is urging people to take precautions.
17: Avoid the hottest hours, slap on a hat, wear long loose clothes, keep well hydrated. Those are all things that can just reduce your chance of running into trouble. The heat can precipitate, serious conditions. If you're at risk of a stroke, much more likely to have it in very hot weather.
16: A review's found three deaths are linked to a rogue hospital consultant in South London. Dr. Veronica Varney told patients with lung disorders not to have flu jabs and didn't give them life-extending treatments. A UPS supervisor nicknamed King has been jailed for 12 years for helping smuggle £10 million worth of cocaine into the UK. Zach Archbold ensured drug parcels from the Netherlands passed through his Essex depot undetected. Catherine Zeta-Jones says Bonnie Tyler was an extraordinary woman with vocals to match following her death aged 75. The singer, best known for Toad to the Clips of the Heart, had been in hospital in Portugal since May. Showbiz reporter Kelly Allen saw firsthand the power of her live performances at a charity gala.
0: It was at the Albert Hall and she performed, and I remember thinking, this is so cool, because that song, Toad to the Clips of the Heart, I would sing with my friends. It's a big karaoke hit. I got to meet her afterwards and she was just so lovely and so happy to be there and helping a woman's charity.
16: And France have secured their place in the World Cup semi-finals with a 2-0 win against Morocco in Boston. Kylian Mbappe and Ousmane Dembele scored the goals. From Sky News, I'm Cam Hall.
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2: The top stories this hour. Labour MPs have overwhelmingly backed Andy Burnham to be their next leader. On the first day of nominations, 322 of them have lent their support. It's about 80% of the parliamentary party. Mr Burnham says he's deeply grateful. Our chief political correspondent John Craig says he's almost guaranteed to be the next Prime Minister.
3: He's one short of the 323 he needs to be absolutely sure. No other candidate can get the required 81. Most of the cabinets are on this list, but I can't see Keir Starmer, I can't see Shabana Mahmood.
2: The Met Office says it's recorded 8 days in a year where temperatures have topped 34 degrees Celsius for the first time. Amber heat health alerts have been extended to cover most of England. A review's found a consultant at a South London hospital contributed to patients' irreversible lung damage and premature deaths. Dr. Veronica Varney, who left St. Helier Hospital in 2023, is understood to be under investigation by the General Medical Council. Charlotte's father was under her care for several years. He died after his deteriorating health went unrecognised.
4: How many patients and how many families have been left with the same question as us about if their family member or them themselves had received better care, how many people would have recovered? And that makes me really angry and frustrated.
2: The leader of Restore Britain's angered victims' families by describing the Dunblane massacre as one murder. Rupert Lowe was speaking on the Joe Rogan podcast. 16 children and a teacher were killed in the attacks 30 years ago. Bryan Adams, Catherine Zeta-Jones and Sir Rod Stewart have lent tributes to Bonnie Tyler. The total eclipse of the heart singers died in hospital in Portugal at the age of 75. And the first team through to the World Cup semi-finals has been confirmed. France secured their place with a 2-0 win against Morocco in Boston. From Sky News, I'm Cam Hall.
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